his sons, especially Dom Jr. and Eric Trump and Ivanka. And so she was interviewed a good amount at that time, you know, what is he really like? And she has said, for the most part, nothing but positive things, that she was well treated, and that Fred Trump and Donald Trump were, you know, gentlemen with her, that they didn't treat her, you know, say crude things, at least like we know the president has been known to say and that we've heard him say, and they didn't, you know, that she felt well treated there and well taken care of there, and that good for her. But one of the things that she said to me that always stuck with me is she said, you know, Donald loved, you know, when it came time to start on some kind of a construction project, one of the things that he loved was he loved looking at the samples, you know, carpet samples, fabric samples for, you know, fabric wallpaper or for curtains, or, you know, samples of marble, or books with different kind of like bathroom fixtures or knobs for kitchen cabinets, that he really loved looking at those books and was fascinated by them and could spend hours looking at them. So I always thought when I heard that, you know, like the vice president and the chief of staff and the secretary of state, you know, some of the highest ranking speaker of the house, Senate majority leader, the highest ranking members of the government and in the line of succession ought to just flood him with these books. You can go get carpet store samples anywhere, linoleum samples, or, well, okay, marble samples. But if you tell them it's for the president of the United States, I mean, he could just be sitting there looking at these samples all day long and doing no harm. And you know what? He'd be happy, at least as happy as he gets, you know, as he is capable of being. But like, why not? You know, like, people give babies and toddlers and all sorts of things to amuse themselves or to calm them down. They have, like, sensory boxes with all sorts of things in them. And so why couldn't we give him a bunch of sample books to keep him happy? Why couldn't, you know, why couldn't we do that? It would, you know, distract him and amuse him, and we might be a little bit safer, and we might have carpet. Who knows? I mean, I don't really want carpet. I don't like carpet. That's me. I know lots of people like carpet. I'm sort of a big believer in area rugs, but you do you. Yeah, so why not? I mean, at this point, it may be a little bit late. But let me, you know, step away from my train of thought for a minute to bring up not a train, not a plane, not an automobile, but a boat. And to remind you all that tickets are on sale now, right now, for River West Radio's third annual Sunset Gala Cruise on Friday, May 29th. 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

0: Com. I'm Suki Pett, the general factotum writer, host, producer, extraordinaire, maybe, some days. Some days less than extraordinaire. Ordinaire, some days. Or maybe some days not even ordinaire. But yeah, so... And I'm here on River West Radio, WXRWLP, Milwaukee, 104.1 FM, and riverwestradio.com on all your smart and streaming devices. So I'm hoping that we're going to have some better weather this weekend, some warmer weather. We had some warmer weather, you know, 50s, 60s, in some cases 70s. And then we sort of went back to the more seasonal weather, although 30s is a little bit cold for May 1st, but here we are. I think we're going to be warming up over the weekend, and I think it's going to be a good weekend to get out and about and do things. I hope to spend a lot of tomorrow doing, you know, much needed garden things if the weather is permitting, and it looks like with the weather widget on my phone says that Saturday the low is 34 and the high is 51. So that will be warm enough to, you know, do some gardening on and, you know, get some mulch. I didn't buy anything today because it's May Day. I was unable to go march, but except for coming here to do my show, I have not worked. I have not bought anything. I have not interacted with big box stores or big box online retailers. And I have only paid bills that were due today. But anyway, so yeah, and in the few seconds I have left, which is not very many, folks, remember when you're posting online, it's not the same as talking to someone face to face, and something that you say that might be funny face to face comes off as you being a big old D asterisk CK online, and that's all I'm going to say about that. But once again, I'm Suki Pett. This is Now What on River West.
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0: All right. Looks like we're live. And once again, my co-host, Julie Ann Mayday, is Mayday late. She always arrives fashionably late, but that's okay. I'm going to go ahead and get our announcement done. But first, welcome to Hey 60. It's our episode 19. And happy Wednesday for all you listeners, whether you're live or catching us on Memorex. 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I'll go through a few announcements. 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So, again, happy Wednesday. Today's topic, Julie was nice enough to text me. We're going to start talking about breadcrumbing in some detail. And I hope she comes more prepared. But I'm going to wing it for a little bit here. I did cover breadcrumbing real briefly in an early episode, probably episode 2 or 3. But this one's going to do a little deeper dive because it's something that's pretty commonplace in dating today. And for those who don't know exactly what that is, it's kind of being strung along, you know, whether it's via text or email or phone. Somebody that you're interested in or you think is interested in you, and the texts kind of come not consistently, and there's a whole bunch of things that are define what a breadcrumb is. It's different from paper clipping, and paper clipping is something that I had to figure out as I was reading up on breadcrumbing. Paper clipping is when an ex or a past fling kind of boomerangs back into the scene, or resurfaces, I guess would be a better way of saying it. And these sorts of things can happen, and you know, you have to decide how you're going to handle it. So, but getting into the breadcrumbing, I'm just going to start with some of the work that I've done to kind of better understand what people may be seeing out there. Signs that you've been breadcrumbed, probably more evident, takes days or weeks to respond to messages. When somebody's not responding same day, or even within a few hours, it could be one of those things where they're actually really busy, or they just maybe not have you as option number one on their list of priorities. Number two, conversations can be superficial, meaning not a lot of depth, and pretty surfacey, and perhaps even short or curt, just kind of enough to kind of keep you maybe engaged, and but not so much that you're certainly going to be overwhelmed. Third thing, never make concrete plans. I'm wondering how many people out there have experienced a situation where, you know, it's nice to chitty chat and almost like a pen pal, but you really don't ever make any concrete plans, and then one or both parties are left a little frustrated. And it's possible that two people could be breadcrumbing each other. So I wanted to kind of make that point out there. I think I've seen that before. Sometimes breadcrumbers will cancel plans at the last minute or ask for a rain check. I've seen that happen. Certainly don't like to practice that myself. I think that you know, there's a makeup date that's in order if you have to cancel, and there should be a good reason for it. They only contact you when they need something. Well, okay, so that goes into a lot of different categories in the dating world. Yeah, it's nice to be needed, but not only to be needed when they need something. All right, next one. They pretend to be interested, and sometimes it's hard to determine whether or not it's real, or Memorex, right? They like all your social media posts, but they really don't engage in any other way. You feel like you're chasing them always, and that's not a comfortable feeling to have. It creates a little anxiety if you're doing all the work. Maybe it's breadcrumbing that's happening, and maybe you just need to back off. They send a lot of emojis or GIFs, which is another way of saying really short responses that they acknowledge that you sent a text, but they're not going to engage in conversation. They blow hot and cold, so kind of fast and furious one day, and then maybe a couple days off, and then kind of fast and furious again. That usually means that they are juggling a couple people, and they've got a certain rhythm about them, so they pop up and then they duck down and pop up and duck down. They just don't seem to cover their feelings very well. And depending on where you are in the relationship cycle, a breadcrumb typically happens kind of early on, but it could be what happens after a while if somebody new enters the picture for somebody. All of a sudden you find yourself as option number two or even three, and you get breadcrumbed until there's the fade out, right? Next one, they briefly pay attention when you call them on it. So if you call them on breadcrumbing and they basically say, yeah, I need to get a little bit more consistent, I've been really busy, and but then it kind of fades back to the old pattern of when they decide to communicate, and that can leave you hanging a little bit. They often text at night. That's interesting. And the next one is they know how to string you along. So they kind of have a good sense of what's just enough to keep you engaged. And at the point in which they realize that you're on to them, they put in a little extra effort to kind of get you reengaged. So it's kind of like getting a fish off the hook and then rehooking. They are only interested in sex. I hear that quite often from daters who say that that's typically what men want, but I can speak as the male representative here that it does go both ways, and it is typical dating in our 50s, 60s, and 70s that an individual, that's all they want. That may be all they need. The next section I think is kind of interesting is how to deal with it. You know, what do you do when you're being breadcrumbed? There's a lot of different strategies. When you identify that it's going on or you think it's happening, certainly you've got some options. You can decide if you want to keep seeing them or not. Maybe you just call them out and say, hey, I need more consistent, or I need more frequent. And you just kind of lay it on the line and see what happens. Establishing personal boundaries. This is a fun one. We've talked about boundaries in the past. But, look, my co-host is here, and just in time, she hit the just under the 10-minute mark.
1: Let me tell you something.
0: All right, I'll let you get suited up, but you need to be sitting over there.
1: Okay.
0: Your camera's over there, honey.
1: Can you hear me? Is my mic on?
0: I think your mic is not. I think this is your mic.
1: Okay, so here's the deal. I just was driving, and I was...
0: This is going to be good.
1: I was behind Grandpa Tesla. Seriously, Grandpa Tesla, who wouldn't even go the speed limit.
0: There's no competing with Julianne's energy. I surrender.
1: I literally fouled him all the way up, and then he made it right on center, and I'm like, oh my God. Right? Grandpa Tesla. That's what he was.
0: Grandpa Tesla.
1: Anyway, how are you? Hey, 60.
0: Hey, 60.
1: How are you?
0: I'm well, thanks.
1: Yeah, thanks for your patience. I couldn't find this.
0: Oh,
1: I'm gonna try to
0: your
1: everything.
0: Thumb drive. Yeah.
1: Yes, I'm gonna try to do everything. Okay.
0: Well, we've got some catching up to do. We've got to do some post production catch up.
1: But... Okay. So did you talk about the boat cruise?
0: I did. I kind of rattled everything off.
1: All right.
0: So
1: don't miss the boat cruise.
0: So the plug is out. If you want to replug, you can. But
1: yeah,
0: I think I did a good job.
1: And then you did all our socials.
0: I did all our socials.
1: Oh,
0: so
1: you should see Kevin today.
0: I figured you'd be listening to me on your way in.
1: No,
0: but
1: I
0: it
1: was
0: didn't
1: following
0: happen.
1: Grant Tesla. You got some. He's like, so you're ready for summer.
0: Yeah.
1: Shorts and sandals.
0: I'm in Berks. I got my Berks out, and they're not going away until at least the first snow, like next fall.
1: Oh, Jesus. Good luck with that. My feet would be freezing.
0: Wishful thinking. Okay.
1: So I can't believe it. It's so exciting to just do our show alone again.
0: Right. Without a guest. So we're guestless tonight, but we've got each other.
1: But we are the guests.
0: We are. We're the co-hosts.
1: We are guests. Put yourself above the rest.
0: Uh-huh. So you brought the juice tonight.
1: I did.
0: I'm going to step back, turn my mic off, and Julie's on. So
1: okay, no, it's all good.
0: You're off camera a little bit. You need to scooch into the middle.
1: Okay, is that better?
0: Yeah, there you go. Scooch a little more. There we go.
1: Okay. this little sign says, friendship is the people, what sunshine is to flowers. Oh.
0: All right. What did you have for lunch? So what's your drink on the way over?
1: Nothing. I don't drink alcohol and I don't smoke. Okay. So what are we talking about today?
0: We're talking about breadcrumbing. And I've gone through a whole litany of things that, of course, you know, I came somewhat prepared.
1: Yes.
0: And now we get into the wing mode where we just kind of wing it.
1: Which we're good at.
0: So I'm gonna hand it off to you because you obviously have something on your mind. I think you have a story to tell. So with that, I'm gonna let you go, and then we'll have a conversation about it.
1: Okay. So first of all, I didn't know what breadcrumbing was, and I didn't understand what it was or how it was happening to me until it actually happened to me.
0: And how did you know it happened?
1: Well, it was until after I like left the relationship and I ended it because I realized the person was breadcrumbing me that I was like, wow.
0: You were getting the fadeaway. You were getting the short answers.
1: Well,
0: you were getting the roller coaster.
1: You just essentially get some type of just small indication that they're interested in you. Right.
0: Just enough to keep you on the line. Right?
1: Exactly.
0: Just enough,
1: which is not enough. And...
0: Uh-huh.
1: Something I saw on Instagram was like, and I feel like, and no offense to the male listeners, but I think it happens more.
0: Men bash all you want. I'm here. I can take it. I'm tough.
1: I think that it happens more with men breadcrumbing women than it does with women breadcrumbing men.
0: I've been breadcrumbed. I will say this. I think there's probably... I don't date men, so I don't know, but there's probably a higher percentage of women who will just call it like they see it and say, listen, I've met somebody and I'm going to put my energy into that individual next. Whereas I think men either are too cowardly or they prefer to juggle a number of different options or
1: they don't want to hurt your feelings.
0: Or they want to hurt your feelings, or they get lazy, or there's a whole bunch of things that we can talk about.
1: Or they're so interested in the new person that they just don't care about the person that they've been leading on.
0: Their options 2, 3, and 4 that sit on the bench, right? And just wonder what happened.
1: Bench warmers.
0: Yeah. Uh-huh. That's where ghosting comes in.
1: Right.
0: Okay,
1: and you don't want to be on a team of people.
0: You don't want to be a ghost.
1: You want to be one-on-one. Like that Hall & Oates song.
0: Are you going to sing?
1: One-on-one. No, because I have a terrible voice.
0: No comment.
1: So that's true. I can be. The only place my voice sounds good is in church.
0: Minus the shower. But there's that.
1: Okay. So breadcrumbing, essentially, let's just go back to really... When's the first time you ever heard of breadcrumbing and you understood how it worked?
0: I think about 2 or 3 years ago.
1: No, prior to that.
0: Prior to that?
1: Yeah. Think of a fairy tale.
0: Oh, yeah. Like the Pied Piper would leave a breadcrumb, didn't he?
1: No, it was Hansel and Gretel.
0: Hansel and Gretel was a breadcrumb. Yeah.
1: Yeah. So it all goes back to
0: our childhood.
1: Our childhood. And just... Okay, but the difference is somebody ate the crumbs on the on the way to the witch's house.
0: Right, and then they got cooked in the oven.
1: They got cooked in the oven.
0: Yeah, we don't want to talk about that. That's
1: but do we want to be breadcrumbed and then cooked in the oven?
0: No, we don't want either.
1: It's when you're cooked, though, that you...
0: It's too late.
1: You're already breadcrumbed when you are cooked.
0: You're crumbed.
1: Exactly.
0: Yeah, with no bread.
1: Exactly, and that's crummy. No pun intended.
0: It is crummy. it's okay. bad. bad behavior. And by the time we're our age, we should be all well behaved.
1: Right.
0: Courteous.
1: I agree.
0: Considerate.
1: Courteous. Kind.
0: Kind.
1: Remember, kind.
0: Respectful.
1: Communication. Clear communication. Yeah. Uh-huh. I always say that.
0: Clarity. We love clarity.
1: We do. Everybody
0: and
1: wants it.
0: Yeah. Transparency, too.
1: Exactly. Okay. So.
0: All right. So in your dating experience, let me ask you this question. Do you announce to prospective daters that you're dating multiple people casually?
1: No, because that really doesn't. I'm not good at dating multiple people.
0: It's one at a time for you.
1: I'm a serial monogamist.
0: Oh.
1: Yes, and I am.
0: Okay.
1: That's me, and I know that.
0: So now my experience was, and this is going back to last year.
1: Yes, serial dater.
0: This is a different situation for me now. But last year I was dating quite a bit in Chicago and Milwaukee, and I just made sure everybody knew, hey, I'm casually dating, and I may have, a couple that I'm kind of, repeat until I figure out if I get to the third or fourth date and I decide to pursue it more.
1: Okay.
0: And if I get to a place where I really like somebody, then I kind of say, okay, I found somebody. I want to focus
1: on. And women are okay with that.
0: A lot aren't. A lot are. A lot are doing the same thing.
1: Okay.
0: And so, but I think it's the right thing to do because some people are the serial monogamous, right?
1: That's me.
0: So they want to pursue the one until they realize it's either go or no go, right?
1: Right.
0: And I'm like, well, geez, that could take a lot of time. You could end up with 2 or 3 months down the road and then start all over. 2 or 3 months down the road,
1: and I'm
0: start
1: okay
0: all
1: with
0: over.
1: That.
0: So, yeah, everybody has to be okay with that, not just you, right?
1: I'm okay with
0: all
1: that,
0: parties,
1: yeah.
0: All parties have to be okay with that. And mm-hmm. It may be just two parties or maybe multiple parties.
1: I can't keep track of all my stuff about with people and who I said what to and who I didn't say what to and who
0: that's
1: I
0: where
1: should.
0: Calendars and notes come in.
1: Right. Where it's like, that is too tedious for me. So
0: that's work, right?
1: Right. And I'm like, I don't want it to be work.
0: So you never had a situation where you have to recite somebody's kids' names and their ages and where everybody's at and
1: no.
0: You just can't remember?
1: I just don't want to. It's just too much. So I'll give you an example. I know somebody that was doing what you did, right?
0: Yeah.
1: And
0: but it wasn't me.
1: No, it was a different person that I dated. And he was dating multiple people at the same time he was dating me. And he, after he and I got to know each other for a bit, he showed me his notebook with all these women, all their names, how he met them, the dates he met them, what he talked about with them. And
0: wow.
1: Then all that information.
0: So he did the bio stuff, right?
1: And yes. So he could remember.
0: Was that creepy?
1: Yes.
0: Yeah, like he knew too much.
1: Well, I was like, it made me feel so insignificant. You know what I mean? Like I was just one of those people on his list. And I didn't like that.
0: You didn't want to be like a thick FBI file.
1: No. I want to be the one and only.
0: You could be an X-File, Julie.
1: I want to be the one and only. And that's exactly the truth.
0: All right. So let's talk about what happens when you discover or feel that you're being breadcrumbed or you've been breadcrumbed. I mean, if you're in the middle of it and you just go, hey, I think I'm being strung along here, what do?
1: I end it.
0: You just say, that's it, next?
1: Yes.
0: And no questions, no discussion, just
1: nope.
0: do you even bother to say, hey, I'm out?
1: Oh, of course.
0: Okay.
1: I'd be like,
0: right, okay.
1: Here's my perfect ending. It's been great knowing you. But this isn't working for me. Good luck on your journey.
0: You don't give them a second chance?
1: No.
0: Not even a,
1: next.
0: Hey, okay, I got a boundary here.
1: No.
0: It seems like you're not super interested. Are you really busy or what's going on?
1: Well, nobody's too busy. We all know that. I was just not a priority.
0: I would say that's not true because there are some people that
1: well, yeah,
0: do,
1: you're busy dating other people.
0: That are working really hard. Maybe they're working 60, 70, 80 hours a week and,
1: then why are they in a relationship then?
0: Well, maybe they're working really hard so that they can meet somebody and then you don't have to work so hard.
1: Yeah,
0: I don't know.
1: I don't have time for that
0: nonsense.
1: Know.
0: Some people are workaholics and maybe a relationship.
1: But some people
0: would
1: love the idea of a relationship but don't want to put the work or time or effort into it.
0: That's a possibility.
1: And that is a form of breadcrumbing to me.
0: Well, I would say that probably is in the bucket of somebody who's kind of lazy. Because I think anything worthwhile is worth working on and working for.
1: Right.
0: Right. All right. Okay. Do you communicate your expectations right out of the gate?
1: Yes, I do,
0: so
1: which
0: you,
1: is very.
0: You lay down the law. So
1: yes.
0: You put your boundaries, and if they break the boundaries, you're out.
1: Or if they don't respond to the boundaries, when I tell them, I am a serial monogamist, and I'm looking for a partner, not a project. And I need, and they don't respect that, then yeah, they're done, because they're not meeting, they're not matching my energy.
0: Yeah, right? It's not a mutual interest, or they just can't keep up. I mean, you have a high level of energy. So, you know, not
1: that
0: the
1: is
0: average,
1: true.
0: The average man would be challenged by that. And, you know, when you're talking about the 0.11% of the population that might fit your criteria, you know, finding somebody also with that third, fourth, fifth, sixth in the equation, right? Energy.
1: Yes.
0: It becomes even tougher, right?
1: Yes. And I know that. And I am in a unique situation in many respects because, one, I'm retired, right?
0: You're retired? You don't act like it.
1: I mean, I'm retired from a full-time day job.
0: Yeah.
1: I don't work 9 to 5.
0: Right. You're always working, doing stuff.
1: I'm doing something, right?
0: Yeah.
1: Two, I don't. You know, my parents are deceased. My brother lives in Massachusetts, and my kids don't talk to me. So I don't have any family that's pulling me away from, you know, all, you know, pulling away from dating.
0: Right.
1: Right. So I know I'm different like that. Three, I do keep really busy because of those factors.
0: Mm-hmm.
1: But I also, if I find somebody that matches my energy, that can commit to me, then obviously I would pull back on some of the things that I'm doing so I could spend time with that individual.
0: Right.
1: So, but the fact that I am so busy is because I keep busy to keep my
0: right.
1: mind off of things that make
0: right.
1: me sad.
0: Yeah, in the world that I play, we call it space claim, right? You have a certain amount of hours, a certain amount of space that you do stuff.
1: And energy.
0: And, yeah, and you fill that space and energy, right, or that tank. And then you can redistribute when you decide
1: exactly.
0: to reprioritize all the things
1: right.
0: that you got going on.
1: If someone
0: on.
1: Gave me a chance, then I would do that.
0: That's great. You know, and I think, you know, as relationships go too, as it relates to breadcrumbing, right, when you get to a situation where you have a high energy, high activity type person like yourself,
1: mm-hmm.
0: and you meet somebody who really wants to be in that at that level, but may need a little bit of time to adjust,
1: yes.
0: right? You know, the communication, right, is really key.
1: It's
0: because
1: very important.
0: Because high vibration, high activity. Yeah, so high activity people may have to work a little bit harder just to communicate with those who want to be there but aren't there and
1: right.
0: need that validation to say, okay, yeah, I recognize that you've got commitments, you've got to do this, you got to do that, but I just want to make sure
1: and
0: that we're on the same page.
1: Guess what my number one love language is? What it is?
0: I don't know. Physical touch.
1: No.
0: Maybe words of affirmation.
1: No.
0: Oh, God. Okay. It would have to be quality time.
1: Yes.
0: Oh.
1: See, the quality time is so important.
0: Two strikes and a hit.
1: The quality time means I want to spend time with you. That's how I... You
0: that's
1: know
0: the key.
1: That's the key. So that's
0: right.
1: why the breadcrumbing drives me crazy. Because if you keep pushing me off or
0: right.
1: And it's like you're not making a commitment to see me or spend time with me, then next I'm done. See that? So
0: right, you don't waste any more time, period.
1: Yes.
0: Okay. I have another thing here. The preparation to walk away. Some people have a hard time with this.
1: Oh, no, not me.
0: Not you, but I tend to be somebody to give at least somebody the boundary up front and then a chance, maybe two, if they're flirting with that edge or they just cross over that edge. Maybe it was accident. Maybe it was some other reason. But I want to reinforce the boundary, and then I'm out, right?
1: So do you ever feel that you're at a point of no return because you spend so much time investing in the relationship that you don't want to get out of it?
0: We could have a whole show on that alone.
1: Yes.
0: Where you've put energy in the investment, right?
1: Time, energy,
0: money, everything.
1: Yes.
0: And then you say, oh, ho-hum.
1: You're on the point right. of no return.
0: Yeah. And you know what? That's a talking point is the value equation of what you've put in, what you think you get out of it.
1: Yes.
0: Is there potential? Those are all the variables, right? And
1: yes.
0: There's probably 10 I'm not thinking of. Just to say, and that's where people end up in limbo land. Like, they don't know what to do.
1: I know. Why I spend
0: should
1: so
0: I
1: much time
0: stay or should I go?
1: And I know their kids. Oh, and I know their mom and dad. And I just don't know if I want to.
0: And you tell yourself all kinds of excuses,
1: yes.
0: right? Right? You justify it.
1: All those
0: so.
1: Things we talked about last week with
0: So this is
1: Mary
0: a red flag. Breadcrumbing is a red flare.
1: A huge one.
0: red flag, right?
1: I think we should change it to red flare.
0: Because it's red hot.
1: Yes.
0: It is red hot. Okay, so how to respond to breadcrumbing. You're just done.
1: I'm like, next.
0: There's my answer. Yeah, there's your answer.
1: It's been so, this isn't working. It's classic. It's been so nice getting to know you.
0: So if somebody, you're early in the texting and they're just not committing to saying, hey, I want to meet in person.
1: Right.
0: Do you take the initiative and say, let's pin down a date to meet for, a bite or a beverage?
1: Well, of course. It's like, oh, here's my phone number. You know what I mean?
0: Okay, so that's the first
1: thing. First thing, here's my phone number.
0: You prefer the man lead.
1: Yes.
0: Plan something.
1: Call me.
0: Hey, what? Call
1: me. Talk to me on the phone.
0: All right.
1: Somebody on Facebook reached out to me who breadcrumbs me all the time. Finally, he's like, oh, we should meet together. We'd have fun together. I'm like, okay, great. So after a little chatting, here's my phone number. All right. Then he gives me his phone number. Well, then I'm like, I'm not waiting for you to text me. You need to step up to the plate here because I expect you to reach out to me. All right. Because I'm old school that way.
0: I have a question.
1: Yes.
0: Do you have a dating line? Do you have a phone number just for your dating world?
1: No.
0: Well, you should.
1: Why? I think you're at that point. Nobody would use it. Nobody even uses my regular phone number.
0: But that way you would know if an incoming call is coming on your date line.
1: So no. Yeah,
0: that would be a fun one. All right.
1: And that's another meaning for Dateline. I love that.
0: So how many times did you meet somebody whose intent up front or in their profile was long-term relationship, and then you realize... Yeah, not so much. They're just kind of kicking the can, or they're kicking tires, right? Did you ever? I mean, I see that a lot. Or it's just the opposite. Somebody's canvassing for, hey, just casual, but they're really looking for something long term, and it comes out. It comes out in the natural flow of things, right? You start talking, and profile doesn't match reality, and then you have that. Right? Actions and words, right?
1: Right. Actions speak louder than words. And I think that people will write down what they think they want you to understand or think about them. But then the other thing too, though, is you have to understand, you have to vet that person in many ways also. You know what I mean? Like, before I make a commitment, is this person really single? Are they, how many other people are they living with somebody? Are they we know somebody that was just looking. That person was in a committed relationship, but just looking to see if she could find something better. And that's wrong. You know what I mean?
0: Yeah.
1: Like, people are not honest and clear with their intentions. And I'm very skeptical.
0: Are men scumbags? Do they just lie through their teeth?
1: I wouldn't say they're scumbags. I just think they only want one thing and not willing to put the work in to get it.
0: And that one thing is?
1: A certain type of intimacy.
0: Okay. Nicely worded. I love that. Okay, so why do people breadcrumb? There's a whole lot of reasons. Give me some.
1: Oh, because they're in a committed relationship like I just gave you, and they're looking to see if they can find something better.
0: All right.
1: That's the first one.
0: All right.
1: Or they're in love with having a relationship with somebody, but they're not willing to put the effort into it, so they just keep giving, minute contact.
0: They like the idea of it. But not the actual work behind it.
1: Right. Or they're not emotionally ready, but they think they are. Yeah. And if they met the right person, they would change. That's not going to happen.
0: So, and there's people that are afraid of commitment, right?
1: Right.
0: There are people that...
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0: Another great, very exciting show for you guys today, man. As always, man, again, this is MK Direct Social, and we are locked and loaded with a very great show for you guys today. Still waiting on my co-host to get here. I don't know what's going on with her. She might be caught in the flood, you know, from back in August of 2025. You know, that's the type of rain that's coming back to us again this year. And as always, I thought it was April showers brings May flowers, and they're definitely bringing a lot of rain to us together. So we're going to see a lot of blooming flowers in April. I mean, in the month of May. So we'll see how that goes. But, yeah, guys. So I'm Cartier Chris, the host of the show. Still waiting on my co-host to get here, like I said. If you guys want to tap into us, you can follow us on the IG page, which is mkdirectsocial@gmail.com. You can also follow us on TikTok. We are also on Twitter. We also are on Snapchat, too, as well. Basically, all major platforms. You can catch us at more community events. We have Deer City coming up May 8th, which is a huge event that we got going on in the city for all artists. If you're an artist, you want to tap into that because there's a lot of opportunities for you to tap in for that. And just a couple quick things from River West. We have a annual boat cruise. We're going to be doing some great things for that. And that's going to be going on. The annual Sunset Gala Cruise is going to be May 29th. You're able to join us for an unforgettable night of water. And help truly keep independent Milwaukee media alive. There's going to be karaoke going on there. It's going to be great food, great artists. And boarding starts at 6:30. Tickets are awaiting. If you want to check that out, you can go on riverwestradio.com to get your tickets for that, too, as well. There's also going to be raffles and a lot of other prizes, too, as well. So if you guys want to tap in for that, very great experience. From the times that I've known about it, it's always been a great atmosphere. Very good people, very good scenery. Hopefully it doesn't rain on that day. So, yeah, we have a great time. With that being said, let's get into some events that we have going on. Some local news. Steve the Stoner got kicked out of the rave for talking to T-Pain's mistress, which is very unfortunate. So, Steve, man, you gotta be smooth, man. He said he didn't do it. I believe him. I think T-Pain probably overreacted. I think maybe she just wanted to get a picture, and he kind of, you know, got a little jealous over the situation. So I feel like that's what happened, but all ill is what it is, and he should be fine. But April 22nd at 8 p.m., guys, we do have at the Miramar Theater, Talib Kweli will be performing. April 18th, we do have the Tory Lowe Community Cleanup, which is coming. So if you guys are feeling kind of festive, you guys want to help out the community, you guys want to do something for a good cause, make sure you tap into the Tory Lowe Cleanup. It's going to be going on 76 and Mill Road. There's three other locations. I'm going to be at the 76th Street location, which is off of Mill Road, Good Hope area. And then there's another one, which is at the Lady Piss Mortuary, which is off of 20th and Capitol. So if you know anything about those areas, very, very bad floodwaters in those areas. A lot of trash, a lot of debris. They just need a lot of help, and we're here to help them out. All right. Also, April 18th, we do have Juice Fest, you know, featuring their artist CC Two Times, which is going to be making a main stage performance there at that event. Tickets are $15 if you want to tap into them, hosted by Uncomparable and my boy Juice Talk. So stay locked in for that. Also, on April 23rd, dating people, if you're looking to date at Moe's Irish Pub, downtown location, they're having a speed dating night, which is going to be going on at 8:30 p.m. So if you want to meet some nice people, you're feeling very social that day, you're maybe just want to see what's out there, you know, you can go head out there to Moe's Irish Pub out there downtown and check out the scenery. Might meet somebody. Might be your life partner, soulmate, you know. Also, April 24th, we have the Milwaukee Brew Crew going against the Pittsburgh Pirates at 1:40 p.m. at American Family Field. So always a good day if you get to Brewers game. Very good times. Brewers almost made it to the playoffs last year, so let's see if they can knock the Dodgers out this year and do something crazy and take it all the way this year. You feel me? We'll see what they do. Also, on April 24th, we have our fourth AIA Collaborative Magazine release, which is going to be going on at 8 p.m. right up the street here in River West at Timbuktu. Shout out to my boy, Sir Isaac. Shout out to my boy, Juice Talk. Shout out to my boy, or actually, shout out to Erica Herter, too, as well, and also to all the other great sponsors that are going to be on this event too as well. MK Direct Social included on that. Also, April 21st, there is an open mic. Also hosted by our great host, Nini. It's the Y2K event. So if you're feeling like a 2000s baby or you just want to reminisce in the 2000s, it's 2000 theme. So, you know, baggy shirts, white tees, black tees, baggy pants, Timberland boots, Bapes, whatever you want to put on, you know. Have a great time. That's going to be open mic, too. It's $5 for open mic. And it goes on from 8 p.m. until 11 or till 12 o'clock, depending on how well the event goes, which the last one went very well. So it might be going to 12 o'clock this time again, guys. Also, on April 23rd, we do have something unusual, but something that kind of sparked my attention a little bit. If you guys are familiar with the game Rock, Paper, Scissors, right? Rock, Paper, Scissors, shoot. There's a competition going on at the Lakefront Brewery at 6:30 p.m., sponsored by Playworks. So I think they're giving away a grand prize. I'm not sure what the prize is in regards to that, but it's kind of interesting, you know? So I think that if you are a person that loves to play rock, paper, scissors as a child, or even as an adult, or even as a teen, just check out the scene and see how it is. It's going to be a good time. Also, April 29th, we have the Falcon Game Night, which is going to be going on at 6 p.m. So if you're in the mood for fun games and activities, might want to get out the house and enjoy yourself. Falcon Game Night is going on at the Falcon Bowl, so stay tuned for that, guys. It's going to be a great one. With that being said, let's get into our interview today. No cap. So, as always, guys, MK Direct Social is a very eccentric show, and we've had this guest on the show before, but I'm not going to name drop. So, with that being said, man, talk to him, my guy. Tell him who we have on the radio with us today.
1: Man, what's happening, everybody? It's your boy, OB2 Litty.
0: Let's go, man. How you feeling today, man?
1: Man, 2 Litty, man. We in the building, man.
0: Let's go.
1: We out here.
0: So, you were at the last Dear City event, and the reason we got you out here again is because you were one of the winners of their Dear City radio interviews, right?
1: Man, that's what's up.
0: So, we always like to provide opportunities to artists that are on that platform, like to get their critique of how we can make things better for them, and also get a life story as to who you are as an artist, so that way when other people are looking to figure out who you are and what you got going on, we can put them right onto the spot to know what's going on with you. You know what I'm saying?
1: Got you.
0: So with that being said, man, just give them a little bit about yourself, man. Tell them about where you're from, what got you interested in music, and then we'll go from there.
1: Yeah, so look, man, I'm from the east side of Milwaukee, you know? Look, I've been writing and rapping since I was a youngin', you know? It's just been in the family, so I just been keeping it up and keeping it going. So at least right now I built a foundation where I've been, you know, everything's been consistent. Man, the music's been popping. Everything's been popping. I've been meeting new people. Man, we just blowing up, you know.
0: And I definitely can respect that, and I definitely hear it, man. You got a bunch of new songs that you've been doing, man. You actually sent us a song, too, that we're going to be taking a look at in a second here. And as always, if any artist wants to submit their music, you can always do so by sending it into mkdirectsocial@gmail.com. We're going to review it. We're going to make sure it's clean, because that's what we can do on the radio. We don't want to get fined. We don't want to get beat up by the manager here, too, as well. Because he's a good guy, guys. No worries on that. But we do have to make sure that the music is clean, man. Just courteous for listeners out there that might be children with very, very young ears, if you know what I mean. So tell us about your experience and what you got going on coming up. All right, guys, man. So if you guys tapped into the last interview, that was a little preview about what we had from the last one. We had Mr. MK Obi-Wan was the winner of the Dear City Freestyle Friday competition that we have every first Friday at the Next Bar at 1732 East North Avenue. And if you guys want to check in with us, we have another event coming out this this coming Friday, which is going to be May 8th. It's going to be called the Cinco de Mayo edition, but we decided to put a Mardi Gras theme to the actual event. And it's going to be a lot of great artists that are going to be tapped into this event too as well. There are going to be a lot of great performers. This time we have a 3-peat for the championship, which is going to be between D-Lo, Big Dave, and then our contender. So with that being said, guys, make sure you guys tap into that. Tickets are on hand with us today. For any artist that has not had a chance to get their tickets, please see MK Direct Social on the IG channel, or please contact us at mkdirectsocial@gmail.com. With that being said, let's get into this interview that we have today. Today is going to be a very exciting show. I have with me today my co-host. How you feel today, Nini?
2: You know, it's a gloomy day, so I just feel like, I don't know. A little blah today.
3: It's okay, though. You know, we lit. It's Friday. We're here at the show, at the station, and we have some wonderful guests with us today. So
2: let's go.
3: You know, I'm really excited for that. It's good to have you back, by the way, Cardi.
2: I appreciate
3: that.
2: Because
3: we missed you last week. So, yeah, y'all know what's up.
2: For sure. And real quick, before we get into this, we are having an annual Sunset Gala Cruise on Friday, May 29th. 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Let's get into this interview. Who do we have the privilege of speaking to today?
4: Violetta Joseph.
2: Let's go. And for those that don't know Miss Violetta Joseph, man, she is a very prolific, very profound person in the community. She does a lot of great things as far as movie roles, but I'm not going to butcher that. I'm going to let her tell you what she has to offer and a little bit of background about her. Go ahead, Miss Violetta.
4: Well, Milwaukee is full of talent. That's music, acting, people who have skills to produce these things. And so I decided that in my old age, I would start making movies. I loved it all my life. I've been in entertainment for about 40 years.
2: Let's go.
4: So I loved it, and I love people who love it as much as I do. So right now we're in the neighborhood shooting Baby, and I just got a contract for 4 films.
2: Let's go.
4: In the next 90 days, we'll do 4 films. And I'm working on a TV series. I'm trying to get on one of these stations here, and it looks like it might happen.
2: What
4: I'm saying is, if you want to act, if you got talent, if you got music, if you got skills behind the camera, in front of the camera, come with me. Because Milwaukee can pop out here just like everybody else. Detroit's screaming they're the baddest right now. I don't think that's a fact. I think that's an illusion.
2: Yeah, I think we got to shut that down, right?
4: Yeah, we got to close that door on that right away. Because some good stuff came out of here. You know, I've got a few movies that I worked on with some people. Trust Nobody with Jamal Woodard.
2: Okay.
4: Those are million views.
2: Okay.
4: They over millions of views, and I wrote the script for those things.
2: So real quick, just give them a little background about you. Are you from Milwaukee?
4: No, I'm originally from East Chicago, Indiana.
2: Let's go.
4: And I moved here in 1987.
2: Okay.
4: After they killed my brother, shot my friend, and
2: sorry,
4: it was just
2: that.
4: A whole lot of stuff going on that said it was time to change locations.
2: So you was going around in that Michael Jackson era then?
4: Yeah.
2: So you know all about
4: them. I lived on 2556 Monroe down
2: right
4: the
2: down
4: street.
2: Right down the street.
4: A paper
2: right
4: boy.
2: Down the street.
4: His brother Jermaine was my paper boy.
2: Okay, that's what's up.
4: Our stars don't hide from us. He was performing in clubs then. When he was a little kid, he was performing in Mr. Lucky's and the Blue Room, Adams Lounge. They were all over doing their little music thing, you know.
2: That's what's up.
4: And I was lucky enough to be there. You know what I mean? I was lucky enough to be in that grade. But I'm really asking all people in Milwaukee to come together, especially the music and the act, the visual artists and all that kind of stuff. We need to get together, man. We need to put this place on the map. We got talent going to waste. We got people competing. You can't compete when you're broke.
2: I definitely agree with you on that.
4: We all here together. You know, somebody got to make some money,
2: right,
4: so it'll be
2: right.
4: Something to reach for.
2: Right, got to reach in the pot and put it together.
4: Yeah.
2: I feel you on that.
4: So stop playing with us. Come on out here and do this thing with us, y'all. We'll be shooting next week. I'm going to post. I'm going to need extras.
2: Okay.
4: I'm looking for some victims.
2: Okay,
4: that's what
2: okay.
4: We're looking for next week.
2: Some victims?
4: Yeah. Cardi B missed his turn.
2: Ah, Lord.
4: I'm calling you Cardi B because you was not there.
2: Was it the Tuesday
4: yeah,
2: session we had?
4: Okay. Yeah,
2: so we do have the location for the bar scene.
4: Yeah.
2: You guys want to contact him and lock him in for that one too.
4: 1732, right?
2: Yep. So he already agreed to it. He just wants to get the release figured out for you guys to do that, and then it's just up and it's smooth sailing.
4: That's the way to go.
2: So quick question. What do you think is the hardest thing in developing a movie besides getting actors to get on the scene?
4: Do it.
2: Just
4: the hardest thing is doing it.
2: Just doing it?
4: Yeah, because everybody starts, you know, they start thinking they're going to fail. You're going
2: right.
4: to fail at something. You might
2: right.
4: as well get out there with something.
2: Right,
4: so
2: right.
4: you have something to fail with, you know? People don't understand. You cannot be, I'm not scared of nothing.
2: Okay, I'm with you on
4: you
2: that.
4: You know what I'm saying? I go in the White House, I'll ask the president, can you give me a couple of dollars? It's no. He got two options. All he can say is yes or what?
2: Or no.
4: Okay, then. Right. Stop being scared of stuff.
2: No, I'm with you on that. No, I'm definitely with you on that.
4: If you go to the front door and they close it, go to the back door.
2: Right, right.
4: That's what I'm saying. Okay. Don't never be afraid to put yourself out there. Because you don't never know where your calling is.
2: I agree with you on that.
4: You know, you never know what you're supposed to be doing. I know a guy. This is crazy.
2: Talk to me.
4: But he wanted to be a boxer.
2: Okay. It's not Muhammad Ali, is it?
4: No, no.
2: Okay,
4: no.
2: All right.
4: He was a Golden Glove. He was a Golden Glove champ in my city.
2: He succeeded.
4: Yeah. But what he did was he was a boxer.
2: Okay.
4: But we never had an idea that he could sew.
2: Mm.
4: He could tail and sew. But that was his love.
2: Okay.
4: Now he got his own clothing line. His name is Von Jelks. You can look him up.
2: Von Jelks, let's go.
4: That's Von Jelks. I ain't gonna tell you nothing. I can't give you no back on.
2: Hey, talk to him. Receipts.
4: Yeah, I got that. I got that.
3: She got the receipts.
2: So, going through like the movies that you do, right?
4: Mm-hmm.
2: So, what is it that you're looking for when you're looking for talent? Like people that are auditioning to do the movie roles. Like, what are you looking for when you're
4: people that are not afraid to get out there and risk being failing a little bit, stop it, not being able to do what I ask them right away.
2: Okay.
4: Because everything takes training and growth and grading. It's right. Like a grade. You go up a grade, the more experience you get.
2: Okay.
4: So it's like if you want to be an actor, you say, oh well, get in the mirror, make 15 faces every 20 seconds. Can you show yourself sad? Can you show yourself happy? Can you show yourself contemplating? You know, you do all that kind of stuff so that you can build those faces. So if somebody says you're sad, you can be that.
2: Right. Mm-hmm. Right. I definitely agree with you on that.
4: Yeah.
2: So is it hard getting actors to kind of like, because, you know, anybody could say the words, but to act in saying the words at the same time? You know what I mean?
4: Yeah, sometimes people have difficulty putting emotion into scenes. But you ask them to recall things, and people usually do well about that. If it's a sad scene, I say, have you ever been to a funeral?
2: Mm.
4: You know, and then you think about being in that setting, and that can give you enough of a push that you'll look that face. You may not be able to get the tears,
2: right?
4: But you'll have that face.
2: Mm.
4: And that's what that's how we try to train people. And if you're happy, like, you know, like what you look like after you have sex, you know, and it was good.
2: Yeah.
4: You know, it's a face you have.
2: Okay.
4: You know, so all those things count in acting.
2: It's
4: easy. It's a brain thing. It's not so much as a physical thing.
2: Okay.
4: It's a brain thing.
2: Okay.
4: Because if you can think you can do it and think about that situation, it's done.
2: Facts.
4: It's done.
2: Facts. Wise words from Ms. Violetta Joseph.
4: Yeah.
2: So what would you describe for people that don't know who you are in the Milwaukee area? Because a lot of people do know who you are, though.
4: Mm-hmm.
2: What would you describe your title is to them? Like, if you had to tell them, like, I'm Miss Violetta Joseph, this is my title, what would that be?
4: Creative Minds.
2: Let's go. Let's go.
4: Creative Mind, that's all. And that's all it takes. I mean, you don't really have to have a title to anything. That lays the door for you to do everything.
2: Mm.
4: You know what I'm saying? If you got a title on something, that's all they're looking for you for.
2: Yeah.
4: But if you say, oh, I'm a creative, they don't know. Well, let me see what all she does or he does. And there's people that have it, but they become, you know, disillusioned because it's like, I don't know, I can't get anywhere. Never stop. I'm 78 years old, twisted up like a pretzel. And I swear, I'm not going to stop till I have to lay down, man.
2: I feel you on that.
4: You know what I mean?
2: Got to keep moving, right?
4: Yeah, you got to do it.
2: Consistency is key.
4: If that's what you want to do.
2: Facts, facts. You know,
4: my young people give up too easy. Mm. These little feelings get hurt too quick.
2: Just get frustrated.
4: Their feelings get hurt too quick.
2: That true, Nene? Talk to them.
3: Yeah, I think that's true.
4: Yeah, no, it's true.
3: But I think it's very easy to get discouraged in the state of the world. But at the same time, you have to look at past times and hard times in our history and how those people kept pushing through to make a difference.
4: Yeah, yeah.
2: Facts.
4: Yeah.
2: So with that being said, guys, we're going to take a quick commercial break real quick, but you can lock in with MK Direct Social on the River West platform. And if you guys want to figure out where you can find this interview at, you can tap into riverwestradio.com. Click on that blue little alien guy, man. It's going to take you real far. You can watch today's episode or any previous episode that you haven't seen before. But right now, we're going to take a listen to Miss Caprice. The song is called Gap in Space.
3: Yeah,
2: but I hope you guys like this. So stay tuned.
5: Hello? Yeah, it's me. I think it's time we just take some time apart. You know, the respect ain't all the way there.

0: And those are the smooth sounds of Miss Caprice on the radio, guys. 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Make sure it's edited. Make sure that we don't have to deny your requests in regards to that. So with that being said, Nene's going to review it, or myself, Cardi, is going to review it. And you can send all your information to mkdirectsocial@gmail.com. We're going to review your information, and then we'll be able to lock in and get you played on the radio, whether you're here doing an interview with us on the platform or whether you're just looking to get your music out there so people can hear you. With that being said, guys, we're going to go right back into our guest that we have today, which is Miss Violetta Joseph. But again, I just wanted to let you guys know that we are having the third annual Sunset Gala Cruise, which is going to be Friday, May 29th. There's going to be a lot of food, raffles, prizes, karaoke going on, just a celebration on the water. And this is all to help support the future of the truly local independent radio station here at River West Radio. All your support is greatly appreciated. And this one is one of our biggest fundraisers that we have this year. We have a cookie sale that we do like every December. We have a lot of other activities that we have going on. We sell a lot of t-shirts and stuff here, hoodies, merch, and there's a couple other things that we do too as well. So if you guys are interested in trying to figure out what that is, or if you're interested in buying any merchandise here at the Riverwest platform, it is at 824 East Center Street, located in the Milwaukee area, next to a Humboldt Park, right down the street from Uptowner and a lot of great other places like Bremen Cafe. Do a lot of events too as well. And again, if you guys are wanting to tap into something that's going to be truly extraordinary, we do have May 8th is going to be a huge event that we're going to be doing here, which is going to be the Dear City Freestyle Friday event at the Next Bar, 1732 East North Avenue. A lot of great things coming out of that bar there. Shout out to Alex and Ed the Investor. Shout out to Talia. Shout out to all the great people, the great staff that they have there, and all the great artists that are going to be on this platform. We have a couple of them here today. We'll get them on the air later on in the future. But until then, let's get back to the main person that we have on the radio with us today, which is Miss Violetta Joseph. Talk to them. How are you feeling today, Miss Violetta?
1: Everything is great.
0: Let's go.
1: Everything is great.
0: So you got a new movie that's coming out, right?
1: Yeah.
0: And it's called Baby.
1: Baby.
0: Talk to them. Yeah. So with that being said, describe this movie and what it's about. It's for people that are interested in trying to like either be a part of the movie or for those that want to be in tune with the movie, in a sense, that want to watch it.
1: Well, Baby is a revenge film, female-driven. Ooh. Of course. Okay. And guess what? Our main star is the 2026 Actress of the Year.
0: Is that Ashley?
1: Yes, Ashley Hampton.
0: Let's also have
1: Mr. Fresh Prince, who is an upcoming rap artist.
0: Okay, I'm going to some pimps in the building.
1: Uh-huh.
0: We call him Pimpin' Kent. No. Yeah.
1: We got a great cast. Trish Malone.
0: Okay.
1: James Hall.
0: Let's go.
1: Jesus, if I leave y'all out, don't punch me in the eye, please. Jazz is our technical person, engineer. He's the one that's doing all the shooting and stuff. And,
0: okay.
1: And
0: we
1: had Ghost. Ghost is great. He's getting married Saturday, so he's not doing too much work with us. But it's just, I've got a, it's the whole thing.

0: is, this young woman, she was with her family. They were an average American family. Her father ran money for the mafia. And some money came up missing. And he had to disappear, but they were going to kill him. But he stayed away from his family. Then he finally couldn't take it any longer, and he came home.
1: That's crazy.
0: People came into the house and murdered everything. They shot baby, too, but they didn't kill baby.
1: So baby is the female lead, right?
0: Yeah, she's the lead.
1: Okay, nice.
0: And she's dedicated her life to going out and killing every one of them.
1: Oh, wow.
0: So there's a lot of killing in it, but we all know about that. It's real. You know, we all know it's real. But she's not going to let them get away with taking her family out.
1: Man, I definitely can respect that in all regards to that. Yeah, it sounds like it's going to be an excellent movie. Now, for those that don't know about Milwaukee, man, Milwaukee is becoming a movie hub. We're trying to take over. We got a lot of great people that do a lot of great things here, such as Miss Violetta herself. We have Arnisto Studios. We also have my boy Swift Sloan that does a lot of stuff too as well. Yeah. There's Teddy TV, Teddy Roden that does a lot of great things, and a lot of great artists that are attached to that platform too as well.
0: Teddy was at the shoot Monday. He was there Monday.
1: Was he?
0: He came in as an extra for us to kill,
1: Oh, nice. Even in his own movies, you know.
0: Yeah, he does. But we work together. He's a cool guy. He'll work with you.
1: Yeah, that's my boy.
0: Yeah,
1: man.
0: he'll work with you.
1: Teddy's a great person.
0: And he's smart, too, about that equipment. And I love
1: definitely
0: that.
1: Is. He
0: anytime
1: definitely is.
0: Anytime you get a technician that can do almost everything yourself, you're a lucky son of a buster. Yeah.
1: I'm with you on that. So, moving forward, all right, let's talk about, like, the movies that you've done. Where did these movies debut at for people that are looking to get involved and to see these movies? Like,
0: Prime,
1: are they
0: Netflix. What's the other one?
1: The Tubi?
0: Yeah, Prime, Netflix, Tubi.
1: Okay. Do you guys have, like, premieres? Like, you know, some people do, like, The Majestic.
0: They do.
1: Some people do,
0: we
1: like, The Oriental Theater.
0: We had a premiere out at North Lake, that mall.
1: Okay.
0: They had a premiere out there.
1: Okay, nice.
0: Uh-huh. That's
1: nice.
0: Where I met, what is that girl's name? Oh, Lord, I done forgot her name, but she's a very popular actress. She's a little tiny something. She was the lead in Trust Nobody with Jamal Woolard. She's the one that...
1: She from here or she from another?
0: She's from another place.
1: Okay, like probably Detroit or something.
0: Right, but she came down to work. She's a beautiful personality, though.
1: Okay.
0: That's different.
1: Yeah,
0: you gotta talk. And he cool, too. He cool, too. He could be arrogant because he's done a lot of work.
1: Yeah.
0: But, you know, he's kept his demeanor.
1: So he's a humble guy in a sense.
0: Yeah, he kept his demeanor, you know.
1: Okay. The right people in the right room.
0: Yeah, that's
1: people act the right way.
0: That's what I'm talking about. That's what I'm talking about.
1: Credit is due and respect is due and respect is there.
0: And this comedian, what's that boy? Fat Boy?
1: Fat Boy, yep, I heard
0: him. He was in there too. He's a cool kid too.
1: Okay.
0: I don't know, maybe I just get along with folks. I don't know.
1: That's what's up.
0: You know, but they were great to me and they did their role. I mean, they did that.
1: Because
0: he shot me in the head.
1: How was the special effects? Like, how was it when you're working with, like, special effects on the movie scenes?
0: We had a girl out of, she was out of Detroit, the girl that did special effects.
1: Okay.
0: You know, it's just, people are gifted to do that, to make it look real, and she was very good at it.
1: We got to lock in with her.
0: Yeah, she's very good. It's some kids, you know, you can go to the college and get you a special effects guy.
1: I'm with you on that, because they definitely do it, especially MATC. There's a lot of, that's where I went to, you know, in a sense too, at UWM.
0: Yeah.
1: But it's a lot of great kids that work that format.
0: Yes.
1: And that have that knowledge.
0: Yes.
1: Because they work behind the scenes on actual public television. So they would know how to, you know.
0: And everybody wants the possibility of being on a set to work their skill.
1: Right.
0: Because the more they do it, the better they become at it.
1: Right.
0: So,
1: right.
0: You know, most of the time they'll give you some free time, but they want a little change too, you know.
1: I'm with you on that.
0: Yeah.
1: I'm definitely with you on that.
0: The only thing in this city here, we don't have any film credits through the city. You know, the city doesn't give film credits.
1: Okay.
0: And
1: so you'd have to manually put that in on the system as they roll through, but then nobody would get credit for
0: that. I'm talking about money.
1: Oh, that type of stuff. Okay,
0: yeah,
1: right.
0: Or exchange for the money you spend in the city.
1: Mm.
0: They don't do that. They
1: That's
0: don't
1: crazy.
0: Do that. If they did, maybe if they did, please correct me because I have asked. Nobody seems to find dollars.
1: Okay.
0: But... they got a lot of programs that don't fit certain criteria.
1: That's crazy.
0: And independent film is really difficult. Even we need our own film festival. They just had a film festival.
1: We definitely do.
0: And, I mean, it's just a lot of things that need to change and need to be brought into the realm, you know, of this industry we're in.
1: Yeah, I definitely could agree with you on that.
0: So
1: Quick question. So say before we wrap things up and get into the second part,
0: okay,
1: what do you think is the most important thing that you want to leave behind so people know about your publications, what stands out, what makes you different from other directors, or what just something that you just want to give to them so people know, you know, a little bit more about like getting involved in movies or just dealing with the Miss Violetta Joseph scene?
0: The thing that's important to me is for the young people that come behind me. Because those are going to be the innovators.
1: I'm definitely,
0: you know what I'm saying?
1: That.
0: I'm just a regulator. Because I've been through it a long time. You know what I mean?
1: Right.
0: But
1: right.
0: Now we need the innovators. We need the people to come in and, you know, make it easier for the people coming behind them. We need to work with each other. We need to pull our youth and make them understand that they need skills and talents in certain areas.
1: Right.
0: If they're interested in the entertainment realm, film, movies, or acting.
1: I'm definitely with you on that.
0: Yeah.
1: So, and then lastly, before we go into this last commercial break and then bring in the next guest, what would be your message to the youth? I mean, you kind of went into it a little bit, but what would be your message to the youth for, like,
0: don't give up on your dream. Let me say this. I'm 78 years old, so it can't be too late.
1: That's a blessing.
0: It can't be too late. Whatever's happening in your life is not too late. If you want to do something, make a way. Maybe
1: Let's
0: you can't
1: go.
0: Do but a half inch this month. Maybe 2 inches tomorrow. You know, you just have to do it. Life is not built on right now. And that's what most of us want to happen. Life couldn't be built on right now because look at me.
1: Yeah.
0: Man, I'm older than air. I was there when it said.
1: That's crazy work. That's crazy work.
0: But just don't give up on your dream. It's never too late. Don't let people talk you out of it. If they say you crazy, tell them wait till the money come in. I bet you be at
1: talk
0: the door for crazy.
1: Hey, facts. Wise words from Ms. Violetta Joseph, guys. If you guys want to tap into this interview, you will be able to find it on the River West platform. That is at www.riverwestradio.com/MKDirectSocial. 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And I'm going to go to a smooth song selection from my boy Chris Vino, or also known as Cristiano, who just got nominated to be on the Summerfest stage platform. So congratulations to him being a part of the Dear City format and then also furthering with more opportunities to be on the Summerfest platform. So with that being said, this song is called Born to Love. I'm going to play that, and then our next guest should be popping in soon, guys, so stay tuned.

0: to do. So it was like, that was kind of like the push. That's it. You can't just depend on the job no more. Now you got to go for the craft. What you really want to do is yourself.
1: That's fire. So it kind of took a negative connotation and turned it into a positive situation in a sense.
0: Yeah, because child support was eating me alive at work, bro.
1: Man, I feel you on that. Definitely feel you on that, man. The way the Wisconsin system justice they call it. Ain't no freedom here.
0: Yeah, so from there I started doing music videos, and I think I did my first one like December of 2018. And
1: okay.
0: Then I ran into bro in the middle of me getting into trouble and whatnot.
1: And he got you in some more trouble, right?
0: No, there's no positivity around here.
1: From there, I kind of just really
0: stay with it, you know what I'm saying?
1: Okay.
0: It's been, I had my ups and downs, and I had my lessons learned and all of that, you know what I mean? So, and eventually I end up meeting Miss, our other guest right
1: see,
0: here.
1: Now, see in the face, I remember you, bro, from at the bar scene over there on Appleton.
0: Yeah.
1: That, and then the house scene, too.
0: Yeah.
1: I remember that. Yeah, you was a cameraman.
0: We shot a whole scene for you, like.
1: We did, in the car.
0: Yeah, in the car.
1: Yep, yeah. I remember that.
0: Yeah.
1: So, what do you think is the hardest part about being a cameraman or just having that vision? You know what I'm saying? Like, what do you think is the hardest part? Because you deal with movies, you deal with artists, you deal with people that want like documentaries and stuff done. So when creating a vision, because some people they just come to you with the idea, but you're obviously the person that has to create the vision, you know what I'm saying? Edit the video, you do the editing too, right. I assume.
0: Yeah,
1: so you have to edit everything too as well. What is the vision? What is going through your mind when somebody comes to you and say, man, hey, Third Eye Vision, I need you, do this for me, what you got going on?
0: It all depends on what it is. For the music, I'm pretty good at coming up with visuals in my head. Like, after I listened to the song a few times, I gotta say Miss V here was the first one that kind of she pretty much pushed me into shooting the film for real. I really didn't had a really had a confidence to do it, because like I ain't never done it before, but it was something I always wanted to do. I ain't gonna lie. So
1: that goes back to what she said earlier on the show, man. You just gotta do it.
0: Yeah, you feel it, and that's another thing. It's really just about doing it for real.
1: Facts.
0: Bro. It's just taking the action, bro.
1: Facts.
0: That'd be the hardest part, because a lot of people be scared to even take that leap. You know what I'm saying? Mm-hmm. They be scared what everybody else gonna think about their craft. You know what I'm saying? And on top of that, it'd probably be like their first time even getting off the finish line. Off the start line, I mean.
1: Facts.
0: And so, you know, we know it would come with all of that. If the confidence ain't there, you got to build all of that up. You know what I'm
1: Facts.
0: Saying? And the more and more you do it, it got to get built up more.
1: I'm with you on that. How you feel about that, Nene?
2: How do I feel about what?
1: About him telling you that the confidence, when you're going through situations, if you've never been in a situation before, to not be scared, not to be shy, but to just go forth and just do it. Like, how would you deal with a situation and building up the confidence to do tasks that you do in your daily life?
2: Well, I feel like in order to have confidence in something, I feel like you have to have some kind of love for that thing that you would be doing or that you're doing, because you don't want to do something that you're not aligned with and that your values are not aligned with. So I feel like it's important to always try new things and put yourself out there in the scheme of the grand picture, you know, like, oh, I could try this. I never tried this before. I never really had interest in it. And the best thing you could do is put your best foot forward and try it. But as far as doing something that you've been wanting to do and that aligns with you and what you want out of life, I just say go full-fledged with it. Like, have confidence. Don't doubt yourself, because self-doubt is louder than confidence, and one of like the keys to success, DJ Khaled, and one of the keys to success and having successors is having the confidence that is louder than
1: not you the next DJ person. Khaled.
2: Shout out DJ Khaled. Actually, no, we don't support DJ Khaled in this time, but you know,
1: for sure,
2: in the old times, you know. Anyway, back to the subject. While we trying to change it, Chris, the biggest thing about winning and being successful is having that confidence and carrying that confidence in a higher higher manner than the next person would to make, because if you don't

0: carry it with that confidence, the next person would be overly qualified.
1: I'm definitely with
0: that, you on that. That person will be a qualified above you, because it's not about skill or talent. It's about confidence.
1: Yeah.
2: Talk to
0: and
2: him.
0: And audacity and being audacious.
3: The audacity.
1: Oh, my daddy. So, look, what do you like doing more? You like doing music videos, movies, or you like shooting just visuals in general?
3: It could vary. When it comes to the music, it really kind of depends on the artist.
1: You know, okay.
3: A lot of artists don't really be having a whole lot of visions on how they want their videos and whatnot. And like right now, running gun videos is kind of the thing. And
1: just shooting people just moving around. Yeah, and that's about it.
3: And just, you know, chopping it up in the video is almost like, it's almost like watching a lifestyle video almost.
1: Yeah.
3: And, you know, that kind of, that can get a little irritating when it comes to
1: saturated in the sense,
3: editing part. You know what I'm saying? I'm more so like doing stuff where I listen to the song. It's like, okay.
1: Putting together like a story plan together or something like that.
3: Yeah. Okay. Or just something just overly creative. You know what I'm saying?
1: Okay.
3: Like, something that's like, if you scroll, it's going to catch your eye. And it's like, I ain't never seen nobody doing like that before.
1: That's facts.
0: I have a question for you.
3: Yeah.
0: What director or producer, like film producer, anything? Who is like the one like that inspired you or motivates you? Like, because you know, like especially when you're in art, you like look up to people. So like, well, I'm saying like it could be anybody.
3: No, I feel what you're saying. So for me. When I was younger, it was Hype Williams. Mm. You know, Hype Williams did Belly. You know, he did a lot of like.
0: Oh yeah.
3: He did Belly. Did a lot of like music videos for Janet Jackson, Busta Rhymes. Like he was pretty much doing everybody videos back in like the '90s.
0: Mm-hmm.
3: And even to go with that, I don't know if he did a Missy Elliott video, but it was a Missy Elliott video with the Brat.
1: Mm, okay.
3: It was like the video was.
1: I remember that. I remember that.
3: The video was like the cartoon Mega Man, and it was like from that point on. It was like from that video, and the Busta Rhymes Janet Jackson video was mm-hmm. I think it's called Get You Wetter, Make You Wetter,
1: yeah,
3: something like
1: buff.
3: That. Yeah, it turned into like a Liquid Man or something like that. I said, oh yeah, that's what I want to do right there.
0: So that was the turning point.
3: Yeah, that was it for me. I had been in like I was probably still in elementary school then, but.
0: That's very admirable. Good for you.
1: Yeah, that's what's up. That's what's up. Yeah. So, pushing ahead, right? What are the plans for Third Eye Creations as far as like just the forecast of the amount of work that you have coming up, so people can get an idea?
3: I'm still really debating right now on doing a film or doing a TV series right now. Like I actually got it written up. Mm-hmm. I haven't made it into a treatment yet. But like, you know, my stuff is called Third Eye Creations for a reason. Like I kind of just feel like I could literally, from being with her, I feel like I could tell you what to say and just pretty much set it up right then and there versus me. I could just tell you what to say, and then you know, I pretty much set the scene up, but still like, okay, this is what I want you to say right then and there. Even though, like I said, I'm like 50 pages in on the script. It's just, I don't know if you know, I did my little research and whatnot, and they say, you know, feature film's supposed to be a certain amount of pages, and short film's supposed to be a certain amount of pages. So in my head, I'm like, do I want to make this into a film, or do I want to make this into a TV series?
1: That's fire. That's fire. So when you say like TV series, is that cartoon series, or is it just like mainly just having actors kind of like Meet the Browns type, you know what I'm saying, My Wife and Kids type TV series, but not so much in regards to that.
3: I guess I probably should say drama series.
1: Oh, drama series. Drama, so you look for people to get into it. Like, hold on, brother. Like, no.
3: I don't know if y'all ever seen. Go back to what she asked me.
1: Okay.
3: Another producer right now, director actually is Ava DuVernay. Like I mess with her. I mess with her work real hard. She, if y'all ever seen this series called When They See Us.
1: Mm.
3: It's about the exonerated five young boys.
1: Okay, I saw a little bit about that, but I didn't know that was her works. That's crazy. So that's her. That's her stuff.
3: Yeah.
1: Okay,
3: yeah.
1: That's fire.
3: And the way that series, a lot of people can't stomach that series. You know what I'm saying? Because it's just too much.
1: Yeah.
3: And that's
1: a lot of racism.
3: That's how I want people to feel when they watch my stuff. Like, nah, I can't watch that again.
1: So you want them to be mad at you after they get done watching your show, then? Huh?
3: I just want them to be like,
1: I'm tired of Third Eye. No.
3: I want them to be like, man, that series moved me. Like,
1: that's fire.
3: Move the mess out of me.
1: I'm pretty sure it's gonna be like that, man, because you definitely got the vision for it, man. The mind is a powerful thing. You know what I'm saying?
3: You know,
1: strongest instrument in your body, man, is stronger than most computer systems out there.
3: Facts,
1: you know what I'm saying?
3: Facts.
1: So when it comes down to it, I'm a little scared for AI, but the brain, hey, manipulation and putting things together, if you imagine it, it's going to happen.
3: Yeah.
1: You know what I'm saying?
3: Yeah, for sure.
1: So that's a lot.
3: Our brains is like a big mushy magnet. You know
1: facts.
3: What I'm saying? You got to keep your mind.
1: Just let it absorb the right materials. You know that.
3: Exactly.
1: You know that.
3: Exactly.
1: So I'm not finna go to a commercial break because I feel like we got a lot of good content going on here. You got something you want to say?
0: No.
1: She's like, what? Nah, we're not gonna go to a commercial break.
3: So she wanted a break,
1: right? She's like, hold on. It's brought to you by Cutwater. No.
0: It's brought to you by Cutwater. So,
1: you're good to go. You're good to go. Okay, so those of you guys are listening on the radio, man, we're tapped in with my boy Lamar Cudon, right? Lamar.
3: Yeah, Lamar. Yeah.
1: Yep. Third Eye Creation, man, going crazy out here in the Milwaukee movie scene, also in the Milwaukee media scene too as well. It's good to always have a lot of great creators that are tapped in that you can actually utilize. And kind of the reason you got out here too, before we even get into that, was you have a tie with my artist, which is Efe, right?
3: Yeah.
1: So describe this collaboration with my boy, man, because he out here going crazy, he, you know, dancing, doing a little stuff, you know what I'm saying, and now making waves for himself too, you know, finally after a long, long stretch of just being an underground, you know, bar rapper in a sense, you know what I'm saying, and just on my opinion, you know what I'm saying, what makes him different is the fact that he'll continue to do his own thing in a sense. So, you know, with that being said, you know what I'm saying? I just kind of want to get your opinion on that. What do you feel about that?
3: Well, the way me and F.A. work, it's kind of crazy. Like, I don't know. It's like our brains be synced when we work.
1: That's
3: together,
1: fire.
3: You know what I'm saying?
1: That's fire.
3: Like, I could be thinking something he had said, you know what I'm saying, as far as, like, the visuals go, you know what I mean? But the way me and bro got linked was really through my man's right here. Like, he was really
1: Pablo.
3: Yeah, Poppy XO.
1: Oh, Poppy XO.
0: Poppy XO.
1: He said, call me Pablo. I'm not Mexican. He said, I know Cinco de Mayo's around the corner. No. So would you rather?
3: Yeah, no. He was really like, I was really doing all bro videos.
1: Okay, fire.
3: He was really, F.A. was really feeling bro music.
1: So tapped in with him. Yeah, we gotta get your music on here, man. Yeah, you got clean edited music. We'll tap in. I'll catch you on.
3: So
1: I got a card and everything.
0: Bro,
1: look,
0: I need
1: at
0: to
1: him.
0: Get like
1: Let's
0: you.
1: Go.
2: I'm coming all the way from Atlanta. I'm just.
1: All right, talk to him, man. Let's
0: oh, you
1: go.
0: Coming all the way from Atlanta?
1: Yeah. Let's go.
0: Yeah, shout out ATL.
2: He's like, yeah, I got a radio station.
1: Hey, facts. Facts.
3: Yeah, it's been a journey with me and bro.
1: That's what's up, man.
3: And that's how me and FA kind of, because FA really was gravitated towards him first.
1: Okay.
3: See, I was in Atlanta and back in like 2021, and F.A. was talking about coming down there to come shoot with me.
1: Shoot the video, right?
3: Yeah, some whole other stuff happened. So
1: never
3: I
1: got
3: ended
1: an opportunity,
3: up,
1: yeah.
3: I ended up back here. And so as soon as I get back here, it was like he was one of the first casts. I was like, man, come on, bro. Let's get to it. And ever since, man, is any ideas, like songs he sent my way, I like tell him like an idea, he'd be like, bro, I actually want to do this. I actually want to do something like that, bro.
1: That's fire. That's
3: so
1: fire.
3: It always just worked. And his music is some creative type of music. You know what I'm saying?
1: Like, right.
3: It's way different. It ain't the street.
1: The typical.
3: It ain't the typical street trap music that,
1: right.
3: You know what I'm saying? The castle videos I've been doing. So it actually kind of gave me an opportunity for me to really spread my creative wings.
1: Transpire,
3: you know,
1: and stuff, like, a little
3: right.
1: bit. I feel you on that. That's fire, man. So, I guess, yeah, Miss Violetta here with us still, guys. And she wants to ask a quick question. Then we're going to get right back into what you got going on real quick.
2: Know, this guy right here.
1: Hold on. You got to grab the mic. Oh, talk okay. to him.
2: All right. You know, old folk forget. But this guy right here.
1: Yes, ma'am.
4: Lamar is really, he's got an eye. He's got a definite eye for everything. And that's what I wanted to say when he was saying me. Oh, he already had that when he met me. Yeah, why I saw something in him. And we just couldn't get that finished, but I know it's in him. You know what I'm saying? That's all I had to say.
5: Let's go. Let's go. Wise words from Ms. Violetta Joseph, man. So what do you think is the hardest thing in regards to just shooting videos on your behalf?
3: What's the hardest thing? Just trying to be different.
5: Trying to be different.
3: Trying to be different. Not trying to do what I see everybody else doing. Yeah. As far as like on the editing side, even on when it comes to like angles and all of that. That's why like I try to veer towards more doing the videos where it's like, okay, this is what I see in my head versus just go stand over there and I'm going to point the camera at you. You know what I'm saying?
5: Getting the
3: like,
5: cut scenes, flashbang cut, you know what I'm saying?
3: Yeah, I'll figure on that. That's probably the hardest part is just allowing myself to be as creative as I possibly can because it ain't, you know, every cat that do music out here ain't creative. You know what I mean? That's just, they ain't saying that they ain't talented. It's just that they're not creative when it comes to like, oh, bro, I want you to shoot my video. But they have no idea how they want their video shot.
5: So, quick question. As an editor and as a videographer myself, too, as well, what do you think is the best computer system to use? Because you have the MacBook, then you have the Dell or the Microsofts. So, what would you go with?
3: Right now, I'm pretty much kind of like in the PC area.
5: Okay, the PC area.
3: But I got a laptop though. So okay, it's a gaming laptop. Now I ain't gonna say that Apple is bad.
5: Yeah,
3: MacBook Pro, but it's just like
5: too much stuff going on with them joints.
3: Yeah.
5: Too little you can work with in regards to that. I mean, still do stuff, but it's the transfer and all that, right?
3: Just like anything, bro. It's pros and cons. You know what I'm saying? Right. It's pros and cons if you choose to go with the PC because the PC gonna be fast. It's gonna allow you to, you know, get real crazy with edits and all of that stuff.
5: Definitely can agree with you on that.
3: But with the MacBook, you got the, I guess the one good thing you have when it comes to MacBook is if you get Final Cut, you pay for it that one.
5: That's
3: time.
5: That's already it. Yeah, that's it. You know, you gotta pay for it again. Yep.
3: I use Premiere. I edit on Premiere. And so okay. On Premiere, I'm paying for it every month. Mm-hmm. You know what I mean? Like every month, I'm paying for that, and it ain't all. I'm not always using it all month. You know what I'm saying? Mm-hmm. And it'd be more than one program that I'm using, but. I would say, on the safe side, I would really say the PC, because the PC is something that you really kind of got control of. You choose to build it however speed it is. It's really on you for real.
5: Let's go. So real quick, man, before we go out of this, please let them know your message to the youth. And if for kids or, you know, people that are transpiring to become you, like a videographer or an editor or just get involved in the media world, you know what I'm saying? Yeah. What would you tell them?
3: Be fearless. That's probably the biggest thing, because that was the one thing that it was the one hump I had to jump over was the fear of people seeing my work. You know, a lot of people, the day and time we live in now, especially with the younger cats,
5: right?
3: They real antisocial. So I would say, open your horizons on networking with people.
5: Okay.
3: Don't just be, especially in Milwaukee, you know, we a real standoff city, you know what I'm saying?
5: Yeah, crab in a bucket and everybody gatekeeping.
3: Yeah, we not the type of city that's gone. Yeah. It's just super welcoming, you know what I'm saying? We'll walk past somebody, don't say nothing to them, you know what I mean?
5: Facts.
3: You never know who you just walk past or who you just in the room with, none of that. And so I would say those two things, I guess they kind of go hand in hand. You know, be fearless, take action, and network, you know what I'm saying? And just don't even think about it. You know what I'm saying? And if you're scared, do it scared. You know what I mean? That's the best way to do it. Just do it scared. Facts. Get it done for real.
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0: Ayo, ayo, ayo, what is going on? This is Watley Yelta. You are here with River West Radio, 104.1 FM. I have the one and only, the leader of Bitty World. We all in Bitty World right now. Tay23, how you be, fam?
1: How you doing, man? I'm living good. I'm living real good.
0: Man.

0: here, man. So just to get it started, man, how's the week been? I know the weather been like, you know, back and forth. I was hoping to have you here on like an 80-degree May Day, but that's not how it worked.
1: So the week been busy. I will say that. The week has been busy. I've been in nonstop content. It's just crazy. But this is what I asked for, so it's like I can't be nothing but grateful.
0: Absolutely, absolutely. So, speaking of content, you know, you've been in the rap game, hip hop game, specifically Milwaukee, and doing music of like kind of all areas. Been into the production and everything too. 2-3 Made It and everything like that. So, I guess like where I kind of just want to get everything started with is what got you into music in the first place? Like, what got you started in this line of work as a like a career path and everything?
1: So I always loved music. That was just a thing that I always resonated with. So it just came natural. Everything, like, a lot of people don't know this, but I can play the guitar. I'm teaching myself to play the piano and the drums. And so my uncles used to be DJs. My mama, she had this story. She always told me that she couldn't stop dancing when she was pregnant with me. So yeah, I just love music. I don't know what. It just I this I believe that we don't really have a calling in this world. Our calling is what we make it, but I feel like I was definitely called to do music.
0: Absolutely. And the thing is, like, I feel that same way about blogging. You know, I feel like when I'm out here, when I'm like getting like in the mix of everything when it comes to doing music and all that, I'm glad that like people, I mean, I'm getting to a point where like people like that I show up with the camera, like that I show up and like I'm kind of like paparazzi and things like that.
1: Oh,
0: Yeah. So, I mean, that's pretty much how I met you.
1: People
0: You
1: love
0: was
1: to
0: on
1: get in your
0: the
1: way.
0: modeling and the artist, and I was like, hey, we snap pictures. Now we got days where we work together. We
1: Right.
0: got a good song going up right now, all that. Yeah. So, in comparison to like back then, in comparison to like now, did you ever think that like this will be it? Like, you get to do music in front of people, you get to perform. Speaking of, you performing next week, you closing out and everything, and we promoting the song. So, like, what do you think about that?
1: Not to toot my own horn, but I always knew that this would happen. This is, like I said, this is my art. This is my baby right here. I take care of this. I done molded this and held it near and dear to me and put my all into it. So yeah.
0: And the thing is, it's like when you put something into it, like it really works out and things. And that's like kind of what's been kind of paying off on the back end.
1: Exactly.
0: At least it feel like for us in those type of areas. You know, we got some music videos together. We was just talking on the way here about like the show we gonna try to hop in like Madison and stuff like that. So now that you like making music and you got your beginnings to now, what is your opinion on how you operate in the Milwaukee music scene?
1: So, my opinion is that I just try to operate with poise, keep my character and everything, and try not to let people get too much to me with business moves, because I know that everything is just business. I don't let my feelings get into it at all. I just let everything play out as smooth as it possibly can.
0: Yep, and the thing is, that's all you really can do. It's like, you know, I mean, 'cause we got not just different pockets of scenes here, but we got like multiple genres here and things like that. So like even like operating through that atmosphere and stuff like that, like what do you feel like Milwaukee gives to you, and what are you pretty much looking to get back in like these next coming? I'll say like in the short term. We can get into the long term after we play some of your music.
1: Oh yeah, long term, that's untold stuff right now. So, but yeah, soon, right, as of right now, what I'm willing to give back, I'm willing to do like charity events. People can book me for that. I don't want no pay for it. If it's a charity event, you do not have to pay me. That I love to do stuff like that. So, just book me for real. Book me for stuff like that. I'm willing to work with other artists. I'm definitely still gonna pay. You still gotta pay for stuff like that. But yeah, I'm definitely down to perform.
0: And he got beats too. We working on a 4-tape. Right now, that's for us. We just like throwing all type of things in the mix right now. So like, if you really want to get tapped into Milwaukee, like through these couple avenues, it's the time to do it.
1: The real Milwaukee.
0: At least
1: music.
0: Before the summer, so, 'cause summer gonna be busy. We busy now, but I already know how it turns up. And so, this to get into like the second question: what do you think your personal favorite song is in comparison to what you think the fans like favorite songs they like to hear?
1: Okay, my personal favorite song is called Bitty World LLC.

0: It's a beautiful song that I made myself. I made the beat to that song and everything. So it's like, yeah, that was one of my songs that I put out with my Bitty World tape. And it was, I mean, it didn't do as well as some of the other songs, but it was just, that one was, it was it for me. It was the one that made me realize, yeah, this is my lane now. This is my lane. This is what something that I could keep in my bag that I could keep doing. But because I'm versatile as ever. It's just, I don't really show it as much because I know you actually heard my Genfo tape that I pull out. But yeah, it was, yeah, people actually started to think that I was from Chicago. So it's like that no. I
1: feel you. It, like,
0: let me show you.
1: We might be global, but we got to represent no matter what.
0: Yeah.
1: Indy, you know, Bitty World, but the world is like Milwaukee, and then you just get to hear it.
0: Yeah.
1: Yeah. And the thing is, it's like, so when it comes to like fans, like, you know, you approach somebody off the street, they'd be like, hey, that's Take 2-3. What you think the song they are probably going to be listening to?
0: Most likely it's going to be Fry right now, either Fry or Free Throw. I can't say the name. I don't know if I can say the name of the song. It's actually a Freak Garden Tool.
1: Yeah. Freak Garden. Hey, Freak Tools on Date.
0: Mm-hmm. Yes.
1: Bunch of female dogs and some garden tools. No, I'm playing. But, yeah, I feel you. I'm listening to Fried a lot, and that's not me being biased because of the video.
0: Mm-hmm.
1: You knew I was running that
0: yeah,
1: up
0: you,
1: before anything like came to, and I'm glad. Yeah. Another one I've heard people talk about is Beekeeper.
0: Beekeeper? Okay, like, yes, that is. I ain't gonna lie, that is a crowd favorite. They do mess with that one. Were you asking for another song that I?
1: I mean, oh no, if you think it's just Fried and Beek, I mean, I know like. Fried. I know Wild is nice too, but yeah, like everything like together. I'm just glad that everything's coming together.
0: Another song, another crowd favorite that people have been listening to a lot is Waste. They've been loving that one, and I love it. I love it because that's one when I got with Ghetto. We've been having a lot of fun performing that one for a long time too. So yeah, I'm really feeling that one.
1: Nice. And the main thing with like everything you got coming, I'm gonna like get to this after. Of course, I play your music and stuff like that, but. Like, when it comes to you doing music, walk me through what a studio day like is for Take 2-3. Like when you know you locked in for a day.
0: When I know I'm locked in for a day? Okay, first off, I go give me something to eat, something light. But I always buy enough to where I can eat a little bit now, save something for later. Always keep some drink, something to drink, and an extra water always. And, of course, woods. Gotta stay fried.
1: Absolutely.
0: Gotta stay
1: fine. Every time.
0: So and yeah, just pretty much I'm in the booth the entire time. I don't really come out. Once I go in there, I don't come out until I'm really trying to hear the full song or something.
1: Mm-hmm. Yeah. Indeed. So do you prefer to like record alone, things like that? Because some people like the teams with them, the crowd with them, and everything like that. Like, do you prefer to like record alone, or do you like want the people with you, all that?
0: I actually don't really mind. I do it by myself, or I don't mind if people around. I don't like too many people as long as people keep it quiet. That's really all that matters to me. Other than that, we all good. Other than that, yeah. As long as people got good, you just have good studio etiquette is what I call it. Because sometimes people don't have good studio etiquette. They don't know when to quiet down. They don't know when to turn the phones off and stuff like that. So yeah, it just is what it is.
1: And like, I mean, I guess you got to do the best you can. It's like, you know, I got the people with me, I got the team with me, but you know, yeah. you can't be doing
0: too
1: much. I can't
0: be everybody person and think for them at the same time. So it's like, yeah. Mm-hmm. So that's when you got to learn to cut your circle down and stuff like that.
1: Mm-hmm. Oh yeah, you got your hype people. You got the people you know let slide to Uptowner and Bremen and all that, and then you got people that you can record with and stuff.
0: Mm-hmm.
1: And also being a producer. Wait, also I got to get on a 2-3 beat one day. You know, I got I'm working on a little something.
0: You know it. That's,
1: you know, the Forte people get it. I got to see if I can grab some too.
0: Oh yeah, yeah.
1: Mm-hmm. So like, album or like just singles right now. I may ask you more details in it, but what do you think? As an artist, the preference is, since you do have both singles and albums out and everything, like, so you know what it's like to get a full project in and all that.
0: As of right now, my main focus is building discography. So I'm gonna run what's working, but my main focus is building a discography. So what I will be doing a lot is posting a lot of small EPs and stuff like that. So, yeah, I'm just throwing it out there. Yeah,
1: just in the mix and everything.
0: Yeah, but it won't be. I'm not half in nothing. So, best believe it's always gonna be some fire.
1: Bet. And the thing is like, so before we get into some music, because I actually like wanted to know that on a personal level. I didn't like know too much like what the angle's gonna be. And sometimes like some artists, you know, like we, especially like being in the local world, in the underground world, you definitely get to a place where you're like, okay, what's finna work better, a single, or do I take a year off, work on an album, all that type of stuff. So I guess the last question on that is like, what do you think would be most beneficial to someone trying to grow to the level that you're at? Because like the most plays I ever had on Spotify was 10 plays, and you well above that. So like if somebody was on a local level trying to get to like doing shows and getting their music out there, what do you think they should focus on music wise?
0: Okay, first off, it's consistency. Consistency is going to always be key in everything that you do, because if you keep being seen, they can't help but know who you are at some point. After that, it's okay. Yeah, let me add on that consistency as well. Consistency also runs in well with good music. You have to drop good music. If you're not dropping
1: Talk
0: good music, then you will be forgotten. You can't just – consistency doesn't just mean throw out 100 songs as quick as you possibly can. That means give out 10 songs with good promotion that you can run.
1: And then something that you can, and
0: record
1: then
0: 100 songs though. But put 10 songs out that you can run,
1: and then people can get behind.
0: Yeah,
1: because that make it a little easier to be a fan. I'm not gonna lie to you. Again, I mean, look at how Fry went. You know, we just kind of released that, and we just kind of liked it, and we was like, you know, this may be the next thing. While we're getting ready to promote stuff, and out of nowhere, now it's like one of the biggest things we working on.
0: Yeah, and that's I'm not even gonna say it like that was expected from that. That was just a little idea that I had. It was literally just a smoking song idea for at first.
1: Nice, and then we like to get right around here. And the thing is, we got the promo right around 4:20. You know.
0: Yeah. That was perfect. That was perfect. So yeah, we dropped it and got the video done a little early. Mm-hmm. It was right around my birthday too, so it was able to piggyback off of that. Mm-hmm. That a little bit. So yeah, it was perfect. I ain't gonna lie. That was the type of run that anybody should want to try to pull with they drops or whatever.
1: Absolutely.
0: That was perfect. That actually did what it was supposed to do.
1: Mm-hmm. And as always, I'm not going to leave y'all without no music. So, you guys, I got Fried here for you. And also, I got a song by 2-3. I got Mad on here, too. Y'all may not know about that, but I know about that. So we gonna get into some music right quick again. And then we're going to bring Tay 2-3 back for the last bit of questions. Y'all enjoy.

0: Yo, what's up? What's up? What's up? Hey, yo, we are back live, everybody. That was a little bit of Fry, Tay 2-3. And the next one was Mad. And also, we had Love Her by Official Lee. Well, that's what she's known online, but it's Lee and I Ghetto. And you'll never guess who I just got to slide through the mic. We got Ghetto on the mic right quick. We'll say what's up to the people.
1: Yo, yo, yo, y'all know what's going on. When I say smacking, you say town smacking.
0: Town.
1: Smacking.
0: Town.
1: Come on now.
0: If you've been listening, Ghetto was on before when Spades and Enchantress came through and everything. You guys can check that out on the River West Radio Recaps on the SoundCloud. Just type in iGhetto's name, type in Yota Art Blog, you'll be able to find that. So, getting back to the questions for you, 2-3, 2026. Started off strong, what you feel like is going to go for now on?
2: No, I'm not taking my foot off the gas at all. This is, I'm finna come very strong. I have one song in the chamber already loaded up. As soon as I'm done with promotion on Friday, I'm finna drop it, and I ain't gonna lie, I'm expecting a great reaction on this. Mm-hmm. So, I can't wait till y'all see that one. I'm actually producing a tape that, 2-3 made it, is producing a tape that he trying to get a whole bunch of artists to get on. He don't care who it is, what they got going on. If you like the beat, let's work. And all of this is going to be free of charge. I'm not charging nobody for these beats. If I send you a beat, you inquire that you want to be on a tape, and I send you a beat, then that means that beat is free of charge. But you do not have permission to drop that song. Like I said, this is going on my tape, so yes.
0: Mm-hmm. And that's open. That's about as open-ended as you get, because exactly. I'm not going to lie. I've talked to some producers, things like that. It gets a certain type of way, but you got to understand it, because it's something to blow up. Everybody want their credentials.
2: Yeah,
0: everybody want their credit. It's a big year. I know this is a big year of credit.
2: Yeah,
0: like
2: everybody
0: getting
2: willing
0: theirs.
2: To give splits on whatever and stuff like that. I know how to do it. I'm very well versed in my financials as far as an artist. So you don't have to worry about that. People don't have to worry about stuff like that. So yeah.
0: All right, so yeah, y'all hear that? Y'all got not only something to look forward to from 2-3, you can be part of what 2-3 got coming out and everything. So make sure y'all stay in tune for that. Be on the lookout for that. Who knows? Maybe somebody on 2-3 tape, he'll invite on here for the radio show, and we'll run that music up right here on the radio, man. I love doing it, man. We always spreading Milwaukee music. And speaking of Milwaukee in the building, we got iGhetto in the building. How you feeling today, fam?
1: Man, I'm feeling great. Everything just, you know, everything just going in a positive way that it never been before. Mm-hmm. It feel good to be in the spaces that I've been in recently.
0: Oh, yeah. So, like, to expand on the other question, what's your plans for 2026? You know, like, smacking in general started strong, and, like, and it only gets that way because each individual person is making their moves when they need to. So, on, like, an end, even on something that, you know, I don't even know, what you got going on for 2026, Ghetto?
1: Man, I got some big news coming about July or August. I'm going to make y'all wait for that. So if y'all really want to know what's going on, just tap in. Just, you know what I mean? Just be patient with me, because I've been working. Y'all see my work every day. I'll be posting, like, clothes. I'll be posting other artists that I'm dealing with personally on a, like, one-on-one level. And I just know, oh, I send you this, you send it back. I'm actually sitting down and working and writing through, like, you know, going through real process with other people. And so, like,
0: man of the just, people. He was the only man at the rave shaking hands. That's the great, like, I'll never forget that. I had to hit you with that message, man. I got to pop up on them. Also, shout out to the Smacking team. Like, yeah, I'm blessed to actually be part of what y'all got going on. No days off. They done had me in places where I thought I'd never be doing this much media. and that's kind of what they mean. Like, you know, like Tay 2-3 said, like, you know, make your songs, put 10 to the side, and get you some serious people behind what you do, because when you take yourself serious, other people take you serious. And that's what I had to do. I had to lock in, get serious on blogging. We got serious on music, and right. And so, now we got something to look forward to on both ends.
1: It's a thing called the smack effect. It's not where, you know, you come around and we throw an effect on you and you just turn up. It's we build each other up. There's areas that I'm lacking it, there's areas you lacking it, and he mm-hmm. But when we all together using each other's talents, that's what the purpose of the team is, you know.
0: Like, absolutely
1: no machine works without several pieces. There is no machine in the world that's just one piece, you mm-hmm. know what I mean? So, like, that's what we do. We make each other work, and it just helps us build each other better. So now, like, I know how to run other things that I didn't run before. Like, at first I didn't know how to work a personal like a actual camera. Mm-hmm. Now you can take a break and pass me the camera.
0: Nice you. And then, like, just to expand on it, like, so what is it, main roles for, like, smacking, what's it kind of been like as we wrap up around, like, the last 5 minutes? And that can like just be extended to both of y'all, like with that, and also next steps on a personal level too.
1: So being one of the CEOs of Smack the Town is just it's hard. I'm not gonna lie. It's a very high demand position. It's a very high demand position, but the fact that everybody is able to still focus on them, even when we're not having to focus on them ourselves, is what helps get the job done. So like. The hard stuff, it got to get done.
2: Yes. Mm-hmm. That's one thing I can say. We got to salute to our artists in Smack the Town because they have been carrying on. And when we can't tend to them like how we naturally would, yeah, they definitely keep themselves in y'all face, should I say.
0: Mm-hmm. And on the last note, before we get ready to start going, Ghetto told us about, he told us there's something secret. What is the public that maybe we can get excited for? We know the merch coming, everything. We expect the lines. What's going on?
1: What's public that y'all should be excited for? It's a whole new wave of fashion. The entire, like, not just the Milwaukee thing. It'll be branching Milwaukee culture, but also what we think Milwaukee culture could look like throughout the world, not just in our state. And then it's just a very big catalog of music. Just keep y'all eye open because it will be a very big catalog of music coming, like an incredible amount, like.
0: Be something ready. Y'all
2: probably never thought and just to add do. On that, one thing that y'all can be ready for is, can I tell them about the tape that we?
1: Oh yeah, definitely.
2: Yeah.
1: Tell
2: okay,
1: about
2: so
1: that.
2: Yeah, me that. And Ghetto, we had a tape that we were supposed to put out, but that it didn't work out how it was supposed to. So we ended up putting out song by song. So he put out some songs, I put out some songs. I'm glad I get to say this publicly now. So because I don't think nobody really knew that.
0: Ooh. New music,
2: so, yeah. But yeah, but we putting something together. It's gonna be all new, a whole new sound from me and him. So it's like y'all finna get a whole new young sound for real.
0: Bet. Before we dip out, where do people find y'all? Where do they follow you best?
2: You can find me at TWO3MADE IT.
0: Hey.
2: 2-3 made it or. _ BITTYWORLDLLC 23.
0: Bitty World.
1: Yeah, well, it's simple for me. IGH3TTO. And for my producer, like if you want to deal with me on a personal level for beats or anything, Sounds by Ghetto. Spelled exactly like that.
0: Yeah, y'all be watching out. Y'all be looking out because not only do they have personal things coming, there's actual unification being made right now. And that's not.
2: Yeah.
0: And unifying is like an understatement. We got a homie in Costa Rica that haven't started posting about Milwaukee right now. So like that.
2: Yeah, we've been networking.
1: Costa Rica thinking about Milwaukee.
0: So it's like the home, like when wherever you go, we gonna take you as long as you serious enough for us to take you there.
2: Shout out to Chino Michi, man.
1: I love
2: shout out
1: to Chino.
0: Hey, for
1: I'm
0: real
1: the city
0: though,
1: get behind a project and just push everything. Like it just looks so good.
0: Mm-hmm, I swear. And make sure you guys show up. Tay23 will be closing out at Bremen Cafe next week. Wednesday. We are getting lit for fried. I'm talking. I might even buy you a drink. Make sure Paul pull up and everything. And we had a lot of good things coming through. Hey, with these last 30 seconds, I also just want to say that we have the 3rd annual Sunset Gala Cruise on Friday, May 29th. Join us for the food, raffle prizes, karaoke celebration, all that stuff. And the thing is, you might even see Tay and Ghetto on a boat.
1: Oh, yeah. I know.
0: We might shoot a video. Actually, we shoot a video everywhere we go. We might shoot one. But thanks for coming through. This is River West Radio. Y'all take it easy. Peace.
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Welcome to the show. This is Cornucopia. 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

0: That's not bad. I did that impromptu. Bravo to you, girl. I thank you so very much. Oh, girl, I love to be silly. So, good evening, everyone, and welcome to the show. This is Twinkle Twinkle, everyone. Cornucopia time. And don't you love this chill vibe? I love it. It's so nice. So, listen, tickets are on sale now for River West Radio's third annual Sunset Gala Cruise on Friday, May 29th. I just got my ticket. Join us for an evening of food, and the food is always good. And I'm a foodie, I can attest to this. Raffle, prizes. Oh, and I won a raffle prize last time. It was awesome. Absolutely beautiful. I still use this makeup bag to this day. It's absolutely gorgeous, and I thank the beautiful woman who gave it, and she's got a show here, and we're going to talk to her. Actually, she was on the show one day talking about her show, Raylan, and you've got to check out her show. We're also going to have karaoke, which is a ball. It's a blast, and I love karaoke, and I always act a fool with karaoke. I mean, how else can you do it? That's just so fun about karaoke. There's always great people, great fellowship. 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And it supports, the tickets support the future of truly local independent radio in the great town of Milltown, MKE, Milwaukee. 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Yes. So last week, I kind of love that show that we were asking a bunch of questions, and I hope that you enjoyed it and got something out of it, because I learned from that. And actually, when we had Shiraka on the show a couple weeks ago, he talked about that. He talked about how he deals with some things, and that's kind of, I think, how he poses some of the things he does, by using questions, asking himself questions. So I find questions so valuable. So I have some more questions tonight. And that is this. And I was prompted by a story that I heard about a preacher that, they had the story that came out most recently about actually what happened to him. And so it made me think about something, and the fact that we're all human beings. You know, we're all, you know, where we're at, and we're, I hate to say we're all imperfect, but we are just, you know, human beings. And I think that, you know, we're flawed, you know. And once we can begin to realize, I mean, maybe a lot of us already realize this, but some of us, you know, we look in the mirror and we recognize it all the time, but we still think we're great and awesome and love ourselves. Why not? You know, just because we don't have everything perfect, and maybe it is perfect for us. I mean, we're unique. We're all uniquely created. And I think we should, you know, some people might pick on certain things about you. You know, I've been picked on by certain people, things about me, which, whatever, it is what it is. Who cares? But, you know, I began to embrace what maybe other people would make fun of and think it's cute. And guess what? Anybody who's in my life who appreciates me, who I am as a human being, how I treat them, how I show up for them, you know, how I am in their life, I'm sure I already know that they don't even, you know, that's the last thing that comes to their mind when they think of me. And I'm sure it's the same for each one of us. You know, if someone loves you, or, you know, they're your friend, they love you, you know, they're not going to say, oh, look at your shoes, or, you know, look at that. You know, that's not going to be the first thing they think of. They're not even going to recognize that about you. And interestingly, I saw a video. I just now got reminded of it because of that. This rapper, Fulio, and it came across my feed because they were talking something about that, and they showed a video of him, and I almost nearly cried. It was so sad, because, you know, he really showed who he was as a person in this video, and he seemed like a really nice guy. He was putting burgers on the grill, and you could hear these guys saying, "Hey, Super Ego." Super Ego is the greatest rapper in the entire world. I mean, this guy, have you heard Super Ego's show here at River West Radio? Did you want to say anything on the radio tonight, dear? Did you have anything you want to share with us? Oh, come on. Okay, sure. Come on back, and that'll be cool. So, Super Ego, I mean, this is the world's greatest rapper. As a matter of fact, because I am a rapper connoisseur, I've heard lots of raps, and I know good rap, and I make good rap myself. Some of it I'm not so very proud of, but, you know, real life is real life, and circumstances sometimes are not very pleasant, and, you know, but it is what it is. So anyway, getting back to the story of him, he was being talked about by these people. Oh, he can't cook and all this. And I thought, and even some of the comments in the video were talking about how, you know, that wasn't very nice. That's really not the wording I want to use. I'm laughing at myself because, you know, they were kind of cruel. And even some people thought, well, are those even his friends? And he was taken out. He was, you know, it's just sad how people do other people. And I just, I don't know him. I don't know anything about his rap. But it just goes to show how we can have people in our lives that don't appreciate us. And I don't know what their thing was with him. And really, in my opinion, this is my opinion, it doesn't even matter. Like, if you don't like somebody, that's my question tonight. If you don't like somebody, why even put any energy into speaking on them negatively? And why even say anything? You know, and that's kind of what I wanted to say. Super Ego, you're awesome. So I want to ask you this question, Super Ego, since you're here. Are you familiar with the rapper Fulio? Because you're like a rapper. Do you know all the rappers? Oh, see, oh.
1: Check. It's Blue One.
0: Not Coolio.
1: Not Coolio?
0: But Fulio. I think it's something Fulio, something else. But
1: I never heard of Fulio.
0: Oh, okay. Well, he's another rapper. Actually, he's a...
1: Okay.
0: You know, and I don't even really know him. I just... He happened to pop up on my feed. Are you cool with your earbuds?
1: Yeah.
0: Okay.
1: I don't hear myself, but also, if you hear me, it's okay.
0: I do.
1: Okay, cool.
0: Okay.
1: I think it's just saying these headphones are weird or something like that.
0: Oh, wow.
1: But it's okay, though.
0: Okay, cool. Because otherwise, there's a pair there and another pair. So, but what I kind of was thinking about tonight is, you know, people are humanity and we're imperfect. And I just want to say this. I'm here because I really care about people and I want to do better. I would like to see people do really good in their life. Can you hear yourself?
1: No, but it's okay, though.
0: Not another one.
1: I mean, I hear you in real life, and I hear myself in real life, too. So.
0: Oh, good. We got reality and sub-reality going on here. So, and we're ignoring sub-reality right now, I guess.
1: Virtual reality.
0: There you go. So, Super Ego, do you know what rap that I love? I mean, I like all of your raps, but there was a couple of

0: A lot of things I regret. I've said a lot of things that weren't very nice. I definitely admit it. And I, you know, said it, you know, basically because, and I didn't want to say a lot of things that weren't very nice, but I felt the need to for whatever reason.
1: Yeah.
0: But anyway, but what I'm getting at is that I don't want to do, you know, I don't want to go there. I want to be better. So I just want to ask people, can I live? Can I be better? And there's actually a rap, actually, now that I'm thinking about it. He says that. He's like, can I live? But what do you think about that? What was I asking you?
1: About, like, people being nice and, like, as you were talking, I was, like, thinking, like, yeah, I mess up like that, too. You know, like, I sometimes negative towards people or whatever. But is it coming from a place of, like, judgment? Or is it coming from a place of me standing on boundaries?
0: Oh,
1: there's so many different...
0: For sure.
1: Like, perspectives. Or, like, what's the word? Like,
0: good point.
1: What's the... I don't know what the word is, but... It, you know, things... Life is vast.
0: And it's complicated,
1: and human,
0: right?
1: Yeah, complicated and nuanced, too. Like, very nuanced.
0: For sure,
1: you know,
0: dude.
1: Like, there's different... So many... And everyone's coming from a different place. Everyone's got different lessons to learn. And nothing can always be perfect, you know? Like, we're not perfect, like you said. And, you know, nothing is static either, you know? So, like, it's okay to, like, mess up, you know? As long as we accept it and do better next time. And promise to do better next time. You know what I'm saying? Like, so...
0: Absolutely.
1: Everything's dynamic.
0: That taking responsibility,
1: yeah,
0: because...
1: Accountability, yeah.
0: Accountability. Yeah, because you're right. I mean, if... I guess that's what the iron sharpens irons mean.
1: Oh, yeah. I love that quote.
0: And I love to be around people who can say, you know, like when like right now when I didn't know what I was saying and you said it for me. And then furthermore, like you can say, hey, Jody, you've got a spinach in your tooth or something, or you know what I'm saying? Or you got a little
1: toilet
0: bit of
1: paper on your foot.
0: Right. And I can fix it.
1: Yeah.
0: And the
1: right,
0: one.
1: Right.
0: Yeah. And so that's the one thing that's so great, because, you know, a true friend, I think, will do that for you. Or
1: yeah,
0: they'll just say, oh, big whoop-de-woo, you know, like I know that I've like trying to wear a little bit of makeup lately, and sometimes my makeup schmears, which is why I just kind of came up. I'm like, oh, forget it. I'm just not going to do it. And,
1: yeah.
0: But my people are like, they don't tell me anything, but they're like smiling and looking at my face and everything, but they don't sit there and say anything about it or even talk behind my back. It's just like, they love me anyway.
1: Yeah.
0: And it's a cool, you know, I love that, but whatever. It is nice when people give you the opportunity to make a correction if you need to. So
1: yeah.
0: I appreciate that about you, about honesty.
1: Yeah.
0: Because then it gives me the opportunity to grow, and I like doing that.
1: And it's important to have, like, different types of friends, like friends that will, like, accept you for who you are and might not even mention that you have spinach in your teeth.
0: Right.
1: And then it's also important to have people that would, like, mention that type of stuff, too. You know, there's so many different...
0: Absolutely.
1: Need, like you said, we need each
0: variety.
1: Other to variety and for different things, you know, too. So, like,
0: oh,
1: to hold
0: point.
1: Each other accountable, or to just give us the space to be ourselves, which is really important.
0: Yes.
1: That's hard to find, too, sometimes. It's just people to be... people that allow us the space and the grace to just exist, you know?
0: Oh, great point, for sure.
1: But yeah, that's why I think we need a well-rounded group of friends that can offer different things. And it's not like what you do for me. It's more just like, yeah, reciprocal benefit.
0: Absolutely.
1: Or mutual respect. Mutual respect, reciprocal benefit, I feel like.
0: Yeah, that's what I was kind of getting at with the Fulio thing, because he was around people that you could tell that weren't his people, and it was kind of sad to see, because we only have so much time here.
1: Yeah.
0: So it's important, and I really want people to be valued. Every one of us need to be valued. And again, like you said, we need a variety of friends. But sometimes we need to recognize when people are really our ops. You know what I'm saying?
1: Yeah,
0: and
1: yeah.
0: Then move away from that and be around people that accept you and embrace you exactly for who you are. Now,
1: yeah.
0: I love that rap you did. It talked about the cat box.
1: Yeah, I want to know what that is, because I don't know what that is. I got to know, though.
0: But it was so cool, because you said, and I realized I got to change the cat box. And so...
1: Really? I don't remember. Was it a freestyle or something like that?
0: You know what? It probably was a freestyle, but it was on somebody's show. And, well, I'll find it.
1: Dang, because yeah. I'm excited. I don't know what it is. I don't remember what that is. I have rap.
2: I rap about cats a lot, though. I will say that. I talk to my kitty cats.
0: Oh, cool.
2: Cats are spiritual beings. I really do believe that. That's my favorite animal of all time.
0: Aww.
2: And kitty cats, I think they're emotionally intelligent, for one.

0: They're spiritually and energetically connected to the universe, and they can really transmute pain and like anxiety and
1: for sure.
0: Yeah, like stress, and transmute it into like love and understanding and patience.
1: Oh, that's so beautiful. Yeah, I think, yeah, because there's animals that are, you know, service animals, and they can sense and smell certain things and help people with whatever.
0: Yeah, agreed.
1: I had a couple of cats in my life. I had Sailor Moon. She was a black cat. Yeah, yeah.
0: I love that.
1: And then we'd sing to her, "She's the one they call Sailor Moon, Sailor Moon." And yeah, it was cool because she'd come running and stuff. And then her sister was Miss Kitty. And she was a calico, and she was big and heavy, and, you know, like a Miss Kitty from, I don't know if you're familiar with Gunsmoke from years and years ago. There was like a Miss Kitty.
0: Oh, I remember that show, yeah.
1: Yeah, yeah, so.
0: I mean, I don't remember it because it was before my time, but my dad used to watch that a lot. Yeah. Gunsmoke and Bonanza. Yeah. Remember that one?
1: There were some other shows, some really great theme songs from like the 70s, like Get Christy Love.
0: I just played a beat on my show a couple hours ago that sampled the Matlock theme.
1: Oh, yeah. How does that go? Should I pull that up?
0: Yeah, you can pull it up. Da, da, da, da, da. I don't know, something like that. This is cool, though. What is this? This is amazing.
1: Yeah,
0: Iranian jazz?
1: Yeah.
0: Fire.
1: Yeah.
0: I love this.
1: For sure.
0: I could sample all this. This is amazing.
1: Yeah, and it's all instrumental, so it's super cool. We should do some...
0: I could bring my beat machine. Well, I have my beat machine in my car, but maybe next time I can like play some beats or send you a beat list or something like that, or like a playlist of Super Ego beats.
1: And then there's another theme song from this. You know, I like doing different words sometimes to the theme songs, but another one that comes to mind is... a show named by the name of Beretta, and we'll go, "Don't do the crime if you can't do the time." Oh, no, don't do it.
0: Is that where that comes from?
1: That's where it comes from.
0: Because I heard that quote all the time. Don't do the crime if you can't do the time.
1: And
0: I love it.
1: And maybe they took that quote and did the theme song. And then there was another little theme song, and I used to do a little ditty to it because I used to drive a shuttle, and it was to the Love Boat.
0: Okay.
1: And I'd say, "The shuttle soon will be making another run." And I had, you know, put people's names in and such. And we had a lot of fun doing it. So, yeah.
0: Yeah.
1: You're right. Those old theme songs are funny.
0: Vintage. And I love Lucy, of course.
1: Oh, for sure.
0: That's like one of my role models is Lucille Ball. Russell Proust. She was so cool. Like, she was so, like, fiery for one, but she was hilarious. And just, like, she was a self-advocate for herself, you know, so...
1: Awesome.
0: So cool.
1: Do you recognize this one? "I'm so glad we had this time together, just to have a laugh or sing a song. And before you know it, comes the time we have to say so long."
0: No,
1: Carol Burnett.
0: Oh, okay, I know who that is.
1: Yes, yeah, super funny lady. Yeah,
0: wow,
1: I still love Carol Burnett's show.
0: Dude.
1: And also a Sonny and Cher show.
0: Sonny and Cher, yeah. And like Mary Tyler Moore.
1: Oh, yeah, for
0: cool.
1: sure. Yeah. Well, very good. So what are you working on most recently? And before you answer that, are you coming on the boat trip?
0: Yeah, I'll be on the boat.
1: Okay, great.
0: Yeah, for sure.
1: And what's happening lately? Are you going to be playing out anywhere? Can we come and hear you?
0: Yeah, so my next show is, I've really been preparing for my next show. I have a show at the Cooperage, May 7th, Thursday at 7 p.m.
1: Awesome.
0: I'm performing at this thing called Big Beat MKE. It's an annual beat battle. It's like the biggest beat battle in Milwaukee.
1: Oh, wow.
0: And I'm going to be rhyming, though. So I've been practicing for the past 2 months. I've been prepping a whole new set, all new material, all new songs. Yeah, I'm super excited about it.
1: I am, too. So we are going to support you. That's Thursday, May the 7th.
0: Yep, free event.
1: It's free. Ooh.
0: 21 and up, though.
1: Okay, cool.
0: So I don't know if you can make it. No, it's okay.
1: Do you want my ID? Oh, that's so sweet of you to say.
0: Yeah, but so there's that. I get carded all the time, dude. I'm like older,
1: that's so
0: too.
1: Fun.
0: It's awesome. It's like, thank you. Appreciate you. I'll be here all night. Well, most of the night.
1: So May the 7th at what time?
0: 7 p.m. Doors open.
1: Okay, and where's this place again?
0: The Cooperage is right next to, it's attached to the Boone and Crockett over on like, it's on like Water Street, but not like the downtown Water Street. It's like water, I don't even know how to explain it. It's like, I don't know how to explain it, but yeah, just look up Boone and Crockett or
1: Boone and Crockett.
0: The Cooperage.
1: Oh,
0: and it's like a beautiful venue. Like they usually do weddings and stuff there, but sometimes they do live music. So it's like a capacity of like 300. It's gonna be beautiful. Actually, the best show I ever performed ever was at the Cooperage.
1: Oh, that's so awesome. And can you tell? Actually, energy. I can look it up too.
0: Spot.
1: What is the cross street? One of the cross streets about?
0: Yeah, I guess like National on the south side.
1: Oh, okay, over there on the south
0: but
1: side.
0: It's like
1: okay,
0: not,
1: gotcha.
0: So you know how there's KK? And it will First Street, which turns into KK. If you go east on National past KK, you just keep going until the end.
1: Oh, sure.
0: There.
1: Yeah, yeah.
0: It's right
1: I've
0: on the
1: been
0: water.
1: There.
0: Yeah.
1: That is a great venue.
0: It's a great venue, right?
1: Oh, yeah. I love it. Yeah, as a matter of fact, Lou Anne Bird, who's been on the show, a political person, are you familiar with her?
0: Sounds familiar, but I'm not sure.
1: Yeah, she had her fundraiser over there, and I've been at other events over there. So, yeah. Oh, for sure. So we've got to be there. It's next week, right? Next Thursday.
0: Next Thursday, yep.
1: Next Thursday the 7th at 7 p.m. It's free. You've got to come out and support Super Ego. This is an amazing event. I'm excited about it. You are going to win.
0: Well, it's not a win in thing. It is a beat battle, but so actually some of my friends are beat battling, but I'm rhyming. I'm seeing it.
1: Oh, okay. I got you.
0: I'm not doing the beats.
1: Oh, I see.
0: I'm
1: okay.
0: Rhyming for it, yeah.
1: Oh, okay. I got you.
0: Yeah.
1: Exciting. Well,
0: yeah, I'm excited because it's been a while since I performed all new material, and this has been like an emotional roller coaster. There's a lot of like pain and love and joy and connection and self-expression within this set, so I'm super excited to finally share it. It's like the culmination. I've been practicing for like 2 months for this whole set, so it'll be nice to, you know, performing as an artist is like, performing is like the culmination of it all put together, because it's the moment that I can express myself and hopefully connect and resonate with another person. So
1: I think that's why I think I really like your rap. It's because I'll just give you an example, and I'm not trying to put down other raps, but for example, gangster rap, which I used to love gangster rap, okay, because I lived in Los Angeles for a while.
0: Oh, me too. Not Los Angeles, but Orange County. But yeah,
1: right.
0: I agree. Yeah.
1: But It got a little played out, right? And then it was far too much to where it was affecting people's mindsets, I think, right?
0: It is,
1: and but
0: it
1: I really like the fact of your talking about things that, and I think it, anytime you're listening to music, it's important that people, because I know that you're validating people and some of their concerns that they have, which is important. I think music is something that should reach people. It should heal people.
0: Yeah.
1: Validation can be healing in that and of itself. Mm-hmm. And then probably how you're processing things is helpful to other people in healing. And then entertaining, just being able to say, oh, you know, I'm not the only one going through this.
0: Yeah.
1: And, oh, this is fun. And he puts this in a cool way. And now I may be laughing about it, whereas before I might be crying about it. Or, you know what I'm saying? It's like, oh, this lightens the load. And it just makes it fun.
0: I love that, because I used to suffer from, like, extreme anxiety. So I would, like, write raps that were, like, I was saying things, like, underneath I was saying things that were painful to say, but I was saying them in abstract, like, silly ways, and it helped me get through the anxiety, like, through the writing of it. I don't know, it's like, I don't have that anxiety anymore, because I'm on medication for it and stuff like that, but yeah. So, yeah, that was beautiful. I love that perspective.
1: Great, you know? And I'm glad you shared that. You know, my mother suffered with mental illness, and I—that's why I came back up here from California to try to help my mother out, and which that was a good thing. But I knew that coming back here, I would have to face some of the demons that I ran from to get out of here, and I realized that it's good to conquer that and face things. And I think sometimes, and that's kind of this whole thing of what I was thinking about tonight about humanity and people. It's like, I want to do better. And if people don't want to do better for themselves, but I just want to tell, especially this is a question to my haters. Can I live, and can you allow me to minister or at least to inspire other people that are trying to maybe come out from the stuff that I did or come away from the things that I had to go through, give people hope or give them some sort of maybe instructions or lessons that they don't have to learn the hard way, that they can listen to someone and say, okay, I'm not going to go through that. I am not going to commit to someone before I pray about it. I'm not going to, I'm going to remain pure until I know for a fact that this person is really for me, because I feel like, especially the love and the vision of love and the thing of connecting with someone is so spiritual and so deep for most people, maybe not all, I don't know, maybe just some people, but at least for me, that it can be so painful, so that I want other people to not have to go through that, that they just be friendly with people and just be friends before you get involved in a relationship, so you don't have to go through possibly like a depression to where you would have to, you know, where it's painful. And I would rather for people to be able to enjoy each and every part of their life. And the thing is, another thing I wanted to say is, we all, you know, come and go in people's lives. We grow. Sometimes we outgrow people. Sometimes they outgrow us. Sometimes they say, you know, I love you. You made a great impact on my life, but I found someone over here I like better, so I'm leaving you behind. And we say, hey, bless you for that.
0: Yeah.
1: We don't expect them to drag us, you know, for the sake of this other person, to make them feel better about their insecurities that they were, you know what I'm saying? And we don't have to do that. We don't have to say a word about our past partners or past people or anyone. We need to simply move on and allow people to live and do their thing and bless them. Bless them as they go and bless us as we go. So anyway, so that's my question. Can we allow people to grow beyond what you didn't like about a person? If you didn't like something I said or did, can I get beyond that? Can I be a better person? And can you allow me to do that? Can you let me alone? So I can do it instead of trying to drag me back. You know what I'm saying? I don't want to be dragged back. I don't want to go round and round with anyone. I want you to live your life. I want God to take care of things that were done wrong to me. I want Him to take care of it. And I'd really like for everybody who tries to come against people to learn without having to go through karma. I'd like for them to say, you know what, let's work things out. Let's talk things out. If you have a problem with me, tell me what it is and get it off your chest so that you can heal. And then give me the opportunity to apologize and say, I'll never do that again. And at the point I am in my life, I don't want you to have to go through it, because guess what? You're going to be stuck there in that position, and you shouldn't be. You should be able to move on with things. So that's my question. Can we live? Can you let others live? Can you let others grow and move on? And what do you think about that?
0: Can we let ourselves? I don't think that we can.
1: True.
0: You know, because we can't control anybody. So can we let ourselves move on or grow on or grow through, go through, grow through? That's what my friend Lakeisha says all the time. She says grow through. We are growing through this right now. I love that.
1: I love that too. You know, you're right.
0: You know, because it's so easy. Yeah, we want everyone to, yeah, it would be beautiful if everybody could coexist. And we are in a way, we are all right now coexisting in this world together, really. But we cannot control other people and what they think or feel. Maybe through music or something like that.
1: Exactly. I say that too. I recognize that because I really try hard to help people, and sometimes you can't help them.
0: Right.
1: But like you say, but what we can do is we can be that change. And I always try to remember that, and that's an excellent point. I can't change you. And you know what? I don't even want to change you. You need to be you and go on your journey, because there's things you need to feel and learn and stuff like that for yourself, because you are an awesome creation and you have something great to do. Each one of us do.
0: Yeah, and not everyone's compatible for each other. Maybe they are for a moment or for a chapter, but it's not always going to be like that, potentially. So,
1: Right on that. Yeah. That's so brilliant. And
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